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Thank you for choosing My Soul. Thank you for choosing Through the Night with Michael Angle. Sunshine, I hope it hasn't all gone. Today, highs of 24. It's expected to be warm and rather breezy today with a mix of patchy cloud and sunny spells. Largely dry, albeit the odd shower cannot be ruled out. So if you are out and about today, you're not going to say, you know what I'm going to say, take that pack of Mac, the umbrella, however you want to keep yourself dry. Perry Lewis, thank you very much. He's back next week, Monday, between 11 and 1, right here on My Soul. For more jazz after dark. But we got some great music between now and 4 a.m. I can assure you, music that come from Denise Williams, Q-Tip, Dennis Edwards, Juliet Roberts, music come from Luther Vandross, Michael Gray, the Jacksons and Michael Jackson together, the Shy Lights. We've got so much great music, but first, Rude Boy Rupert on My Soul. I do like this. This is you and me, and we are together till 4 a.m. at least anyway.

0: still remains one of my all-time favourite female recording artists. Chaka Khan on My Soul and Chakazilla, brand new and good for you. 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At your leisure, and of course you can do. And of course, while you're in there, why not go to our shop? Have a look at our shops, have a look at some of our merchandise. We've got some wonderful t-shirts, and of course you can represent for the World Cup too. I do like the George Cross with the My Soul going through it. Go and have a look, you'll see exactly what I'm talking about. We'll take a quick break, we'll come back with some Denise Williams, some Q-Tip and Dennis Edwards. Fancy that?
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Q-Tip, Breathe and Stop on My Soul, taken from one of my favourite films, Save the Last Dance. Remember that film? I could watch that over and over again. Moving on this morning, Dennis Edwards, Don't Look Any Further. This takes me back to a club we used to go to in Down Street. It was called Gulliver's. Do you remember it? Do you remember Gulliver's in Down Street in Mayfair, one of those exclusive clubs? Thanks for choosing My Soul. The music gets better and better. Don't go anywhere.

0: Online, on app, on your smart speakers and around the world too. Juliet Roberts, Caught in the Middle. I'm going to let you into a little secret. Yep, I went to school with Juliet's brother. We sat together for many a class for many a year. And he was always talking about his sister, Juliet. And at the time, she'd just recorded with the Funk Masters, I Can't Believe It's Over. Yep, but don't tell anyone that. This coming Sunday, if you fancy an afternoon, evening out, why not join us for a relaxed and soulful Sunday this coming Sunday at the Broadcaster in White City. So My Soul brings you a signature soundtrack to one of the West London's most stylish venues. That's the Broadcaster in White City. Very, very nice venue. DJs this coming weekend, John Jules, Craig Williams and Gordon Mack. Entry tickets are going to cost you £10 plus the booking fee. If you want more information regarding lunch there, you can go to thebroadcaster.co.uk to look at the menu. So tickets sell pretty quickly, so I'd get on a case if you fancy it. This coming Sunday, the 5th of July, the Broadcaster in White City. Once again, John Jules, Craig Williams and Gordon Mack keeping you entertained.
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The sound of summer in the early hours of a Tuesday morning. My soul's very own Michael Gray. Shake, it's called, featuring Tanya Foster. Don't forget, the last Saturday of every month here at My Soul, you'll find Michael Gray and Soul to Soul. The Jacksons right now, and Walk right now. Don't go anywhere, please. I've got some great music coming your way.

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The side I have to show you with all the love you'll ever need. So come and get this fortune, satisfaction, get

0: bringing back a memory or two. I'm sure I am. Don't forget, every Thursday here at My Solar Throwback Thursday, the object of the exercise is to bring back some wonderful memories just like that. Where were you when that came out? Can you remember? What were you doing? When was the first time you ever heard that? That's what a Throwback Thursday is all about. Following me this morning, it's Keith Jackson. He's here between 4 and 7 a.m. 7 till 10, it's George K. 10 till 1, My Mornings with Stretch Taylor. And I believe that Craig is covering for John Jules today, and then it's Ronnie Harrell. And don't forget to check out our evening and weekend show too. We have some wonderful shows after 7 here, so make sure check them out. And once again, you can listen again if there's any show you've missed simply by going to my-soul.com, click on the listen tab, and you can listen to any show you've possibly missed in the recent past. Hour number one has whizzed by so quickly. We'll take a break and we'll come back with more music.
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Just after 2 o'clock on a Tuesday morning, Von Telebaus on My Soul and Rescue Me. Evelyn Champagne King and I'm in Love. And I can remember about 3 months ago, I played at Boysdale and a young man came up to me. He could have been no more than 30 and asked me, would I play Evelyn King, I'm in Love? And I looked at him and I thought, well, the longevity of our music, how about that? Ronnie Harrell featuring Haifa and The Moon.

0: James D. Train Williams, you keep giving me love. If you've just joined us for the very first time, we welcome you and thank you for keeping me company. Whatever the reason may be why you listen to your radio right now, whether you can't sleep or you're working through a night, I have got you. Don't worry, I've got you covered. And I'm so impressed you want to keep me company because I love keeping you company. This coming Friday, if you fancy a night out, Gordon Mack will be at Boysdale Canary Wharf. He's joined by Janice and Lorraine and Mike Vitti this coming Friday. Get there early to avoid any disappointments. Now, if you get there between 7 and 9, no problems. It's still free to get in. After 9 p.m, the door policy says it's going to cost you a fiver. When the early bird tickets are gone, it goes up to £10. However, you can still book yourself a table, have a bite to eat and a dance, but you need to go to boysdaletickets.co.uk for that. If you want to buy tickets, if you need to buy an early bird ticket, go to my-soul.com. Pretty straightforward, isn't it?
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2: 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Welcome to my Jazz After Dark show right here on My Soul Radio, DAB London, DAB Plus Brighton and World Wide Web. 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

Once described as a silky soul singer, Marvin Gaye on My Soul, Got to Give It Up. And before, War, Me and Baby Brother. So Marvin Gaye, Got to Give It Up. Something about this record, I don't know what it is about this record, but I know it's worth millions and millions of pounds. There's some blurred lines there somewhere. Tommy Davies and Tracy Hanley now on My Soul, Isn't It a Shame? And don't forget, you can listen to us now on Apple CarPlay and on Android on Auto. 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

0: A 1980s classic, the 80s Ladies 24 Karat Gold Classic, this is. The 80s Ladies included Sylvia Stripling, Marva Hicks, Denny Corbett, Susan Bobain, and Vivian Price. How about that? The 80s Ladies on My Soul and Turned Onto You. If it's your birthday today, happy birthday to you. Kevin Matthews, happy birthday to you. Nikki Sadler, Missy Donnelly, Jason Mannering, Owen Taylor, Paul Copper Copson, Alan at Jerry's in Soho, happy 60th birthday to you. Stacey Stacey, Maz Grotik. If it's your birthday today, celebrate in style, and happy birthday to all of you from everyone here at My Soul. If you'd like a mention, of course, please don't forget you can reach me. The easiest and quickest way is via Messenger. Send me a Messenger, I'll be more than happy to give you a mention.
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Sonic Soul Orchestra on My Soul, and before Sister Sledge, We Are Family. I've been looking at Facebook and I've seen some of the photos for the weekend. You really had a good time at the Century Club at the weekend, didn't you? I couldn't make it. I was at Ross-on-the-Wye in Gloucestershire. Had to be there for a massive birthday. A friend of mine, I'd known about it for 18 months. He said, you better be there. So hopefully I'll be at our 12th birthday party. Not sure where that's going to be yet, but I'm sure we'll have one. I'll be there this time. I certainly will. But the photos look really good. Looks like you had a really good time. The weather held out for you. Nice and dry on that rooftop. Aaron Hall now, and Don't Be Afraid.

0: It's what we're calling a rare groove classic here at My Soul. John Valetti from 1976. Why Don't We Fall in Love? Typically what you'll find here on a Thursday, what we call a throwback Thursday. And the object of the exercise is to bring back a memory. And I hope I have there. 1976 and John Valetti. Don't forget, following me this morning is Keith Jackson for Early Breakfast. Then it's George K, Stretch Taylor, and John Jules is being covered today by Craig Williams. 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We have some wonderful shows here. 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

proud to say, online, on app, on your smart speakers and around the world too. Montel Jordan, Something for the Honeys. And before, Alexander O'Neill on What's Missing, a song written, produced and arranged by Jimmy Jam and Terry Lewis. Our record of the week I can't wait to play for you is a song that's by Fitzroy Facey and Sam Shelley. It's called She. It's a wonderful, wonderful track. But in the meantime, in between time...

0: a classic here at My Soul. Girls, the Moments and the Whatnots together. So this coming Friday, fancy a night out, why not join Gordon Mack, MBE, who's joined by Mike Vitti and Janice and Lorraine to keep you entertained. Now, get there between 7 and 9pm. You're still in for free. After 9pm, it's going to cost you. If you want more information, go to my-soul.com to buy yourself an early bird ticket, should you wish to. If you want to book yourself a table and have a bite to eat, it's boyslittletickets.co.uk. But if you're there between 4 and 8, that's the happy hour. Go up to the bar staff and say, I love My Soul. You will be pleasantly surprised. We'll take a break and we'll come back with a wonderful music sweep. So sit back, relax. This is where I'll go for my cup of tea.
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0: Monday through Friday here at My Soul, through the night with Mike Langone. What a wonderful music sweep. I hope you don't mind me saying so myself. MJB, Mary J. Blige, Love Is All We Need. Saucy Lady, Yuki and Omar together, I Can't Shake This Feeling. The One from the Studio, Lincoln, Granulated Sugar, Booger Minots, the late Sugar Booger Minot, I should say, and Ghetto Girl, Jill Scott, Gimme Our Man, Van Helden, and You Don't Know Me. We'll do it again tomorrow. Always have a wonderful music week. I sit back, I relax, and I think, oh, I like this, and I hope you did too. Our record of the week yet to come. I'm really looking forward to playing it for you because it's something I really like. It's what we're calling Bring Back the Boogie, Fitzroy Facey and Sam Shelley together. So make sure you stay where you are, and of course you can listen again. But listen to it for the first time tonight with me.
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labelled as the euphoric feel-good opener with a disco feel, taken from their brand new album, 3 Part 1, Yankee Cade and Dawn Joseph, M.F. Roberts on My Soul. It is a good album. It came out about the 13th of March this year. Really, really, really good album. If you've not got it in your collection yet, pop down to your local download stores and make sure you check that one out. Golden Lady, a song written by Stevie Wonder, covered by Jose Feliciano on My Soul.

It really is a wonderful cover, 1974. Jose Feliciano and Golden Lady on My Soul. Don't forget, up and coming, we are on the home straight. Keith Jackson is here between 4 and 7, 7 till 10, George K, 10 till 1. My Mornings with Stretch Taylor. It's now time for our record of the week. I can't wait to play the fifth. This is Sam Shelley and Fitzroy Faces together. Our record of the week, the first time this week, and it's called She. Bring back the boogie.

0: stepping our brand new record of the week on Through the Night with Michael Angle. It's called She. Fitzroy Facey and Sam Shelley together gets another play tomorrow. Thank you very much for choosing My Soul. Thank you for choosing Through the Night. Make sure you tell everyone about it. This is a voice through the night to keep you company. And whatever you're doing, whether you're working or you just can't sleep, I have got you covered. And of course, if you'd like a mention, reach out to me. The easiest and quickest way is via Messenger. I certainly, certainly will reply. I really will. Whatever you're doing today, do it carefully, do it safely. Have yourself a wonderful day. Keith Jackson's next with some great music. Take care.
1: This is My Soul.
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1: 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Well,

0: Gang from Jean A, kicking off hour number two of My Early Breakfast. It's Keithy keeping you company. Welcome along. Happy Tuesday to you. I hope you are well. In the show, today's trivia, I've got ya, but don't worry about that. Let's just get on with the show and play you some Dusty Springfield.
1: He's back. Bigger, better, louder, and 100% sleazier. It's Keithy.

0: top of the morning to you. It's Keefe at My Soul. This is My Early Breakfast, and this is your More Music Hour. In the background, Cartoons featuring Hayley Supreme, Thursday Disco. Debbie Rivers was before that, and My Sunshine. And way before that, Dusty Springfield, Son of a Preacher Man. And we kicked off the show with Jeanne and Groove Thang. Your More Music Hour continues next.
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0: This is my soul.
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1: JT, Justin Timberlake this Tuesday morning right here at My Soul, Like I Love You. Top of the morning to you. It's Keefe keeping you company up until 7 a.m. This is My Early Breakfast, Monday to Friday from 4 a.m. And you are very, very welcome. Today's trivia, I'm going to go back to what I've done before. Today's trivia is about London. Okay, London. So you have been warned. Moving on though, we've got a bit of Jamiroquai, and this is Cosmic Girl at My Soul. Morning.
2: Keefe in the morning. My Soul. My Soul. My Soul.

0: One Way, Mr. Groove, right here at My Soul. Top of the morning to you. It's Keefe keeping you company. Before that, we had Zephyrin Saint, Adrian Archie, and Zakes, and Sky. And before that, Jamiroquai, Cosmic Girl. We're going to continue our More Music Hour next.
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2: Unexpected item in bagging area. Oh, I'm sorry. Did you have somewhere you needed to be? Just pick that item back up and give it another scan. Unexpected item in bagging area. Nope. Try again. And would you look at that? There's quite a queue building up behind you.
3: 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Zero to chocolatey in milliseconds.
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0: A classic from Natalie Cole, This Will Be, right here at My Soul. Top of the morning to you. It's Keefe keeping you company. Today's trivia is all about London. So if you remember some of the questions I asked before, then good. If not, then you're prepared to learn something if you didn't know. Right, moving on. While I get the questions together for 20 minutes' time, here's a bit of King and Dare to Dream.
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0: Natalie Cole, This Will Be, King, Dare to Dream, Suzanne Vega and DNA, Tom's Diner, and in the background, Eric Benet, Better and Better. That wraps up your More Music Hour for today. We'll do it all again, bright and breezy, from 4 a.m. tomorrow. However, it's around that time where I'll give you some trivia, and today's category is all about London. So some of these questions you will have heard before. Let's see if you actually remember the answers, though. Right, so I'm going to give you that, then give you the weather, then we'll go to our news at 5. Simple as that. Here we go. First question is, which iconic place didn't get a London invite? Okay, secondly, what world-famous door at SW1A2AA has seen more drama than a Netflix series? And thirdly, if the M2 motorway had a compass, which way would it be heading from London? Okay, so if you know your London, then you'll know some of these answers, at least two of them, if not three. Okay, weather-wise, we are looking at a mostly cloudy day today with occasional rain. You're looking at around between 15 and 21 Celsius up and down the country. Expect to see only around 2 hours worth of sunshine. Winds at around 5 to 10 miles per hour. And the rain, you probably get about 5 to 10 millimeters. Okay, so that's your weather. Oh, well, by the way, tonight, okay, it's going to be between 9 and 13 Celsius up and down the country, and still mostly cloudy with occasional rain. So that's your weather. Those are your questions. Your news at 5 is next at My Soul. Morning.
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5: Andy Burnham has pledged to move swathes of the government machine to Manchester if he's elected as Prime Minister. The Makerfield MP has set out his vision for power, saying Westminster is broken and a number 10 North will be the nerve centre of a rewired Britain. The Conservatives say devolving power is passing the problem onto someone else, but the Lib Dems' Daisy Cooper has broadly welcomed the plans.
6: It's music to my ears that Andy Burnham has finally embraced that Liberal cause of devolution, so I really hope that Andy Burnham engages with the many MPs who want to see more powers in their local communities.
5: Resident doctors in England are to bring an end to 3 years of industrial action. They've accepted an offer from the Department of Health on pay and working conditions. UN officials are expecting the death toll in the Venezuela earthquakes to be up to 10,000. Rescue teams are still battling to find survivors. And Brazil have beaten Japan 2-1 to reach the last 16 of the World Cup. That's the latest from Radio News Hub. I'm David Hall.
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Empire State of Mind, Jay-Z and Alicia Keys right here at My Soul, kicking off hour number two of My Early Breakfast, and you are very, very welcome. Right, before the break, I gave you three questions about Landon. So let's get the answers to those so we can move on into the rest of our show. The first question and the answers are, which iconic place didn't get a London invite? It was Edinburgh Castle. Yeah, you

0: Yo, hey, hi, hello. It's Keefe keeping you company. Top of the morning to you. In the background, Incognito running away. A classic. More classics from Guy. Tell me what you like. And another classic. Making it three in a row. Sharon Red, can you handle it? Right, I've got, let me see, three more London questions. Listen up, I'll give you the answers after our break. It's just to fizz your brain up. The first question is, if you hopped into a cab to Stansted Airport, which direction would you be heading from London? Secondly, which cheeky statue was once insulted in 1893 for outshining boring street art? And thirdly, which final tube stop has a name that sounds like a joke, but it's totally real? All your answers and more Tuesday Tunage on the way next at My Soul. Morning.
1: Keefe. This is My Soul.
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0: from the Inner Visions album in 1971, Stevie Wonder, Living for the City, an absolute classic right here at My Soul. Top of the morning to you, it's Keefe keeping you company up until 7 a.m. This is My Early Breakfast, Monday to Friday from 4 a.m. and you are very welcome. Now, before the break, I gave you three questions to do with London. Let's get the answers to those so we can move on. The first question and the answers are, if you hopped in a cab to Stansted Airport, which direction would you be heading from London? The answer is northeast. Secondly, which cheeky statue was once insulted in 1893 for outshining boring street art? The answer is Eros. And thirdly and finally for now, which final tube stop has a name that sounds like a joke but is totally real? The answer is Cockfosters. I don't make the question, so don't come to me about it. Moving on, here's Steely Dan and Do It Again. Why not?
1: This is the part of the show where something wildly amazing is about to happen. Yes, Keefe is going to shut up.

0: Living for the City, Stevie Wonder, Do It Again from Steely Dan. Seamus Haji featuring Hazel Fernandez, Dance With You. And in the background, fading out there, Tina Moore, Never Gonna Let You Go. Right, this is My Soul and this is my early breakfast. And as I, you know, I claim accountability if I'm wrong on something, okay? And on Friday, I was wrong on something. I was pointed out by Mr. Thomas Hodgson of Australia, okay? He said to me, by the way, correction on your trivia about the Australia in the World Cup. They've made it twice to the round 16, okay? So basically, I said they only did it once. Apparently, it's twice they've made it to the round of 16. So I stand corrected. Thank you very much, Thomas Hodgson of Australia. And if anyone else wants to correct me, then feel free to do so. That's what I'm here for, you see. We only deal with facts and jokes. Anyway, right, moving on. I've got three more questions for you, he says, hesitating now. Okay, these should be right. I'm sure someone's going to point me out if I'm wrong. Here's your first question. It's all to do with London. Listen up. Who sketched the London Tube map like it was a circuit board and it just worked? Secondly, which iconic London eye candy spins slowly on the south bank of the Thames? And thirdly, and finally for now, Birdcage Walk borders on St. James's Park like a royal escort on which edge? All your answers and more tunes to come.
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0: Tuesday nights from 11. Jasper, the Vinyl Junkie, on My Soul with the ABC and P of funk, jazz, soul, and boogie. Throw in some funky breakbeats and some rap to round it off. Jasper does not get hung up on just one groove. New and old, he doesn't care. It'll be on air. 100 volts of funk and stuff direct in your ear. Jasper, the Vinyl Junkie, on My Soul.
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0: Robin S, Show Me Love right here at My Soul. Top of the morning to you. It's Keefe with My Early Breakfast, Monday to Friday from 4 a.m. Now, before the break, I gave you three questions to do with Landon. So let's get the answers to those so we can move on. The first question and the answers are, who sketched the London Tube map like it was a circuit board and it just worked? It was a guy called Harry Beck. Okay, secondly, which iconic London eye candy spins slowly on the south bank of the Thames? It's, of course, the London Eye. And thirdly, Birdcage Walk borders St James Park like a royal escort on which edge? It's the south edge. So there you go. I'm going to say you probably would have got two of those questions right out of the lot. If more, then good for you. Moving on.
1: My soul. My soul.
0: Here's a bit of Keith Sweat. 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

0: Wrapping up this hour, Robin S, Show Me Love, Make It Last Forever, Keith Sweat, and Loose Ends in the background, Hanging on a String. Just enough time to give you four London questions, and then once I've done that, I'll break you our weather, then we'll go to our news at six. So here we go. Your first question is, in what year did the Strand station say cheerio and close its doors? Secondly, when did the Houses of Parliament get their fancy post-fire makeover? Thirdly, in what year did Hamley start turning kids into wide-eyed toy zombies? And fourthly and finally for this hour, which London street was named after a tailor's flashy 17th century collars? Okay, so while you chew on that mentally, let me give you a quick weather blast. Today, we are looking at around between 18 and 22 Celsius up and down the country. It's going to be mostly cloudy with occasional rain, though. 2 hours worth of sunshine to look out for. And rain-wise, you're going to get around 5 to 10 millimetres. Okay, overnight, it's still going to be pretty much the same. Mostly cloudy with occasional rain. Temperatures dropping down to around 10 to 13 Celsius overnight. So there you go. That's your weather. Those are your questions. Your news at 6 is next at My Soul.
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1: The government's long-delayed defence spending plan is due to be published today. Outgoing Prime Minister Keir Starmer says it will keep Britain safe and secure long into the future. The defence investment plan was originally due to come out last year, but it was held back because ministers couldn't agree on how to finance it. Resident doctors in England have voted to accept an offer on pay and working conditions, bringing an end to their long-running dispute with the government. It includes 4,500 extra training places and an average 6.6% pay rise. A petition to lower the age for breast cancer checks to 40 has been debated by MPs. With over 100,000 signatures, it also hopes to make mammograms yearly instead of every 3 years. Romilly Smith was diagnosed with breast cancer at 30, despite the doctor initially turning her away.
2: If you're checking regularly and you know what's your normal, anything that you think might be out of the ordinary, I think the main message is you're never too young.
1: And Germany are out of the World Cup after losing on penalties to Paraguay in the round of 32. From Radio News Hub, I'm Frankie Hersine.
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0: There's the Backstabbers from the OJs right here at My Soul, kicking off hour number three of My Early Breakfast. It's Keefe keeping you company until seven. I hope you are well. Now, it's a Ticket Tuesday today, so let me just give you a quick heads up. If you're interested in a Roots picnic, then it's just imagine, it's featuring Nas and Floetry and many, many more. Right, this is all taking place at the Crystal Palace Bowl on Saturday the 8th and Sunday the 9th of August. Okay, so if you've got those days free, okay, and you are interested, then I suggest that you listen to My Breakfast, My Mornings, My Afternoons, and My Drive today for your chance of winning tickets to go to the Roots Picnic featuring Nas and Floetry at the Crystal Palace Bowl. Okay, so all you have to do is listen right after this show. You might as well just listen from now, to be quite honest. You know what I mean? You should have been listening from 4 a.m. Where were you? Shame on you. Anywho, that's by the by. Now, before the break, I gave you four questions, London questions. This is the second to last lot. I've got one more batch in 20 minutes, so let's just get the answers to these, shall we? Right, the first question and the answers are, in what year did the Strand Tube Station say cheerio and close its doors? It was 1994. You should remember that. I did actually ask that before. Secondly, when did the Houses of Parliament get their fancy post-fire makeover? That was in 1840. Thirdly, in what year did Hamley start turning kids into wide-eyed toy zombies? It was 1760. And finally, for now, which London street was named after a tailor's flashy 17th century collars? It was Piccadilly. Nope, me neither. Right, so did you do well on those four? Did you do well on the whole of the London category today? Collate your answers while I whack you on a guy called Gerald.
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No, listen.

0: This is My Soul, your soulful music leader. It's Keefe keeping you company until 7 a.m. and you are very welcome. In the background, Leroy Burgess and Tyrone Williams, Over Like a Fat Rat, the Bobby and Steve tribute to Paul Trouble Anderson remix. Before that, James Brown, Papa Don't Take No Mess, and way before that, another classic from Voodoo Ray, or should I say, from a guy called Gerald and Voodoo Ray. Right, there's not much time left. I'm kind of rushing this now, so I've got three more questions for you to do with London. Let's get this sorted. Here we go. Your first question is, in what year did London's own comedy legend, Charlie Chaplin, enter the world? Secondly, what year did Buckingham Palace finally let the public have a peek inside? And thirdly and finally for today, when did the Great Plague rudely crash into London's plans? All your answers and more Tuesday tunage on the way.
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7: Squishmallow squad, get us underway. Oh, strong header from Maui, straight to Boyle on the wing. 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
10: 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We play soul, rare groove, R&B, soulful house, hip-hop, club classics, and also brand new music. 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

0: it is right here at My Soul. Top of the morning to you. It's Keithy keeping you company on your soulful music leader. This is My Soul. Before the break, I gave you three questions about London. Let's get the answers to those so we can concentrate solely on the tunes. Right, so the first question and the answers are, in what year did London's own comedy legend Charlie Chaplin enter the world? The answer is 1888. Secondly, what year did Buckingham Palace finally let the public have a peek inside? It wasn't that far ago. It was 1993. And thirdly, and finally for today, when did the Great Plague rudely crash into London's plans? The answer is 1665. So there you go. How many of those you get right? Do you know your London? We're going to do a different category tomorrow, so be prepared for that. But now, more My History in the form of Teddy Pendergrass. When Somebody Loves You Back at My Soul. Morning.
1: Keithy in the morning. My Soul. My Soul.

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0: say, if you've just joined us, you've missed Shalamar. There it is. When Somebody Loves You Back from Teddy Pendergrass. Saheed Muhammad and Sheldon Ray in Her Light. And fading out there, Bobby Brown, Every Little Step. My goodness, is that the time?
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0: I'll be around from the Detroit Spinners right here at My Soul. Top of the morning to you. It's Keefe keeping you company until 7 a.m. And right, so let's have a look at today's weather. I've got to give you a quick weather blast before I pop my collar. Today's weather, we are looking at a mostly cloudy day with occasional rain, which isn't too bad. 2 hours worth of sunshine is what you're going to get today. Rain wise, looking between 5 to 10 millimeters of rain, and winds up to 10 miles an hour. Temperatures between 18 and 22 Celsius up and down the country. Overnight though, it's going to be mostly cloudy as well with occasional rain, and temperatures dropping down between 10 and 14 Celsius across the country. So there you go. That's your weather. George will give you a full update on the weather in around half an hour or so. So there you go. That's that. Time for some First Choice and Love Fang, My Soul. Top of the morning to ya.
1: Hey, this is Natasha Watts and you are listening to Keith Jackson, although I think he's rubbish. No, no, no.

Keith Jackson, you're my inspiration. That's why I always listen to you. I'm Greg Edwards. People, that's the truth.

0: So if you've just joined us, you've missed the Detroit Spinners, I'll Be Around, First Choice, Love Fang, Omar, Love Is Like, and in the background, Maze, Joy and Pain, live in New Orleans. That is it, there is no more. George K is knocking on the door. He'll be right by with My Breakfast next, after our news at 7. After him will be Stretch Taylor from 10 to 1 with My Mornings. John Jules is back with My Afternoons from 1, incorporating the request hour at 2 p.m. Ronnie's back at 4 with My Drive, and at 7 o'clock tonight it's the Simply Salacious Dance Party with Peter Borg, from 7 till 9, 9 till 11 Stretchy Baby is back with the Ghetto Heaven Show, and then from 11 o'clock tonight, giving you some P-Funk and stuff, Mr. Chris Phillips, and then taking us through the night is Mr. Michael Angle, who will give me back the baton at 4 a.m. tomorrow morning, which is where you'll find me. That's your next 24 hours, Rack Stack, ready and welcome. Whatever you do this Tuesday, be good, be safe, and keep it My Soul. Your news at 7 is next.
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1: The government's long-awaited defence spending plan is due to be published today. Liz Whittaker has more.
2: After months of delays, the defence investment plan will be released later. Ministers initially couldn't agree on how to finance it, leading to Defence Secretary John Healey stepping down. He warned it had fallen short of NATO's spending target of 3.5% of the economy by 2035. But the DIP will now focus on ramping up the use of drones, with wars in Ukraine and Iran both seeing the widespread use of autonomous weapons.
1: Mothers and babies have been failed. That's the word from the Health Secretary after a report into NHS maternity care. Baroness Valerie Amos's review into maternity services found evidence of mothers not being believed. The government say they'll now appoint a National Maternity Commissioner to drive change. Asylum seekers will have to pay up to £10,000 towards accommodation and support costs once they start earning. It's part of Home Secretary Shabana Mahmood's immigration reforms. And there's been more World Cup heartbreak for the Netherlands. They were beaten by Morocco 3-2 on penalties. For On Radio News Hub, I'm Frankie Hess. Sign.
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4: Morning, friends. Happy Tuesday. Nearly 2 minutes after seven. Thank you, Keithy. Back on the radio tomorrow, 4 until 7 a.m. It's breakfast time now. I'm George, with you until 10. And here comes Casanova.
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Casanova kicking off the show on a Tuesday morning, nearly 5 minutes after seven. How you doing? Hope you're well. I'm George with you until 10 a.m. My breakfast, live from London, around the UK. Thanks for joining me and keeping me company today. Today's weather in London, 24 is your high, light cloud and a gentle breeze throughout the day, staying dry. Pollen count is high. In Plymouth, in the southwest, 19 is your high. Rain throughout the day, dying out about 9 this evening. Pollen count there is high as well. Phyllis Hyman, you know how to love me. Morning, everyone. Happy Tuesday.

throwing it back to 1979. Phyllis Hyman, You Know How to Love Me. 9 minutes after seven. Welcome to My Breakfast on My Soul. Got some great music for you on the way. Throwback to the 80s with Brandy Wells and Watch Out. Also in this hour, music from Level 42, Luca Setto, something new from Martha AB, Diana Ross on the way, and Ten City, and some Archie Bell and the Drells to play for you on The Breakfast Show with me, George Kay, with you until 10 a.m. Let's take it back to the 90s now. Deborah Cox and Sentimental. Morning, everyone.

Slice of 90s R&B. Deborah Cox and Sentimental, 13 after 7. Thanks for joining me here on The Breakfast Show. I'm with you until 10 a.m. Morning, Nick. How are you? Happy Tuesday to you. Have a

Wonderful, wonderful day. Morning, Dawn. Happy Tuesday to you as well. Enjoy your day. Enjoy the music as well. Morning to Ralph, who's on Facebook as well. Morning, George. Loving the breakfast show. Are you going to play that tribute to Dexter Wansell like you did yesterday? Yes. Yes. Yes. Of course I'm going to play that tribute to Dexter Wansell. Came across a song. Well, it was sent to me. A magical piece of music. Paying tribute to the Philadelphia international legend, Dexter Wansell. I'll play it in the next hour, so make sure you hang with me. Brandy Wells now. Watch out. Morning, everyone. Love this. Throwback to the 80s.

0: in traffic there for 2 miles due to an earlier accident. That's northbound just from Junction 9 at Gatwick Airport to Junction 8. M25 in Essex anti-clockwise, long delays, 2 lanes closed due to emergency repairs at Junction 27. Very busy towards Junction 29. Travel time is just under 1 hour. On the M1, slow traffic southbound at Junction 11, Dunstable South and Luton. The M11 delays there southbound just before Junction 4 for the North Circular. 15 minutes to get through that. In Surrey, delays on the M25 anti before Junction 12 for the M3. In Kent, delays westbound on the M26 at the M25 Junction 5 there. 10 minutes to get through that. Elevated section on the M4 eastbound, very slow from 3 Hayes to 2 Brentford. 20 minutes to get through that. And the M25 in Kent clockwise at Junction 5, very busy at Seven Oaks. And delays on the M25 in Berkshire clockwise just before Junction 15 for the M4. Drive carefully.
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Nearly 7:25 on a Tuesday morning. Level 42, the sun goes down. What a great song this is. Morning to Tony, who's on Facebook. Morning, George, is one of your most loyal listeners. Can you pretty please, please, please advise me when you're going to play that tune that you played yesterday? Oh, the Dexter Wansell tribute. Hang on a minute, let me have a look. I don't know. Hang on a minute. I'm going to try and find out for you. I'm going to play it around 8:45 this morning. Can you last until then? Can you hang with me until then? 8:45, Tony. That's when I'll play it. Thanks, mate, for tuning in this morning. Got to say good morning to Jesse as well, who's asking about the Dexter Wansell tribute song that I played yesterday. Morning, George. If you play that song again, are you going to play it twice like you did yesterday? I don't know,

great friend of the radio station. What a talented young man he is. Lucas Seto, Can You Feel the Love? Former guest on The Breakfast Show. He's welcome back anytime. Anytime he wants, he can hang out here on The Breakfast Show. From Lucas Seto to something new, Martha AB. It's called You and Me. This Saturday, you're going to be out and about with Calvin Francis, DJ Easy B, and The Soul Story. We're going to be at the Copy Beach Hotel in Bracknell. Looking forward to this one. Going to be there from 9 p.m. until late-ish. iGotSoulEvents.com for all the details you need. iGotSoulEvents.com for the details. Copied Beach Hotel in Bracknell. It's always nice going there to do a little bit of DJing. Calvin Francis, myself, George K, DJ Easy B, and The Soul Story. Come and join us if you can. It's Martha AB now. Morning, everyone.

brand new music. Martha AB, You and Me on My Breakfast on My Soul. Tuesday morning, it's 7:31. Morning to Tip, who's on Facebook. Tip, not T.I. from Atlanta. Tip, no, it's not going to be T.I. the rapper, is it? Morning, Tip. Tim says, come on, brother. Play the Dexter One Cell tune. Oh, easy. Patience. Patience is a virtue. I can't just play it willy-nilly. Anytime. I'll play it about 8:45 this morning. Lots of you asking about that song I played yesterday, the tribute to Dexter One Cell, Fly on Dexter. It's an amazing, amazing piece of music. It's almost like Dexter One Cell himself produced it. Sharon, morning to you. Nice to hear from you. Happy last day of the month. Oh, yeah, July tomorrow. Wow. Sharon sent me a quote to share with you. If someone chooses you to vent, take the time to listen. You might be all they have. That is so true, actually. Thank you, Sharon. Morning to Jacqueline as well, who's been listening for 10 years plus with her grandson, Jack. I think we've earned loyal listener badges. Do you know, that is a great idea, Jacqueline. I might have to get some made up. Loyal Breakfast Show listener badges. Happy birthday to her grandson, Jack, who turns 10 today. Any chance you can play something from Bruno Mars? Right, I've moved a couple of songs around. Will this one do? I mean, it's Silk Sonic, Bruno Mars and Anderson .Paak. You know, it's just as good as a Bruno Mars single, if not a little bit better. Happy birthday, Jack. Thanks, Jacqueline. Have a great day.

0: Silk Sonic, Bruno Mars, Anderson .Paak playing it for little Jack, who turns 10 today. Have a wonderful, wonderful day. Jack, happy birthday to you. Talk about Anderson .Paak. I don't know why. I'm a bit embarrassed to say this. I don't know why. I came across a movie called K-Pops on Netflix, starring Anderson .Paak. And I thought to myself, when did he make a movie? So purely, I promise you, purely out of interest, I started watching it. He's actually quite funny. He's a very funny guy. It's called K-Pops on Netflix. It's a bit of a kid's film, really. It's about, he plays a drummer. Well, he is a drummer. And he plays a drummer in the movie who's a struggling drummer musician. And he gets the chance to go and work on one of these reality singing TV shows in South Korea. And he goes there. I won't tell you the plot, all right, because it's quite funny. I mean, it's meant for kids, right? But I thought, Anderson .Paak acting. So I thought, let me give it a watch. He's very funny. He's a funny dude. So give it a watch if you're into kids' movies. K-Pops on Netflix. On the roads this morning, on the motorways, let's have a little butchers, see what's going on. M11 in Essex southbound. Still very busy on the exit slip road to the M25, anti-clockwise towards Heathrow. M25 in Essex, anti-clockwise, two lanes down there, queuing traffic for 12 miles. Avoid it if you can. That's due to emergency repairs, anti-clockwise at junction 27 for the M11. Very, very congested to junction 29 as well for Romford. M1, heavy traffic there southbound before junction 11. M11 delays there southbound before junction 4. Delays on the M25 in Surrey Anti at junction 12 for the M3. M26 in Kent westbound, very slow at the junction of the M25 at junction 5. M4, elevated section eastbound, slow from 3 Hayes to 2 Brentford. Half an hour to get through that. Slow traffic on the M25 in Kent clockwise at junction 5 for the M26. And Berkshire, delays on the M25 clockwise at junction 15 for the M4. Drive carefully.
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Classic house music on a Tuesday morning. It's nearly 7:45. Tent City with the amazing vocals of Byron Stingley. Right back to you. Morning to Russell, who's on Facebook this morning. Morning, George. Me and the wife been listening for the last year or so. In fact, I was listening for longer. The wife has finally ditched Heart FM and has come to you on My Soul. Well, there's only one thing I can say to that. It's this. Thank you for ditching that, yeah, boring radio station. Thanks for joining us here. Thanks, Russell. Have a great day. Nero's on Facebook as well. Fly on, Dexter. Play it again, George. Oh, my God. Could you just let me settle in this morning, please? I promise you. That song I played yesterday, tribute to Philadelphia international legend Dexter Wansell. It's called Fly on, Dexter. I couldn't stop listening to it yesterday at home. I'm going to play it for you in the next hour. Hang with me. Talking about Philly legends, Archie Bell and the Drells now on My Breakfast, on My Soul.

0: Philadelphia International Classic. Where will you go when the party's over? Archie Bell and the Drells, 1976. Oh, what's that? 50 years ago? 86, 96, yeah, 50 years ago. Sorry, my maths is terrible. 50 years ago! Oh, time is a thief. Morning, Maxine. Nice to hear from you this morning. You have a wonderful, wonderful day. I met Maxine in Egypt at Sharm Soul. We had a little chat about music, always smiling. Lovely lady. Thank you, Maxine, for keeping me company today here on my breakfast on my soul. Monday to Friday, 7 till 10 a.m. Still to come, we've got music from Joyce Sims and Diana Ross on the way. After the news at 8, The Whispers, some Usher, Kim Swain on the way. Andrew Stone together with Calvin Richardson and music from Michael Jackson, Aretha, and a lot more coming up in the next hour here on my breakfast on my soul.
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1986, a throwback to the late 80s. Sleeping Bag Records, Joy Sims. You are my all-in-all. Nearly 7:56. Tuesday morning. Thanks for tuning into My Breakfast on My Soul. With me, George K. Oh, there's been some drama in the World Cup. Yesterday, a couple of good matches. Well done to Brazil. They beat Japan 2-1. But that was a bit scary. Japan went ahead 1-0. They managed to equalise and then, yeah, Arsenal forward, Gabriel Martinelli, gave Brazil the winning goal. So well done, Brazil. Germany, oh my God, Germany lost on penalties. Can you believe it? So Germany have been knocked out of the World Cup. And another surprise, the Dutch, they got knocked out on penalties. Ha ha ha!

0: Great bit of disco for you on a Tuesday morning. Diana Ross and Love Hangover. Happy birthday to Ria from your auntie Jacqueline. Thank you, Ria and Jacqueline, for tuning in. Morning to Millie as well. Hi, Millie. Nice to hear from you this morning on Facebook. Glad you're enjoying the tunes. Have a wonderful day. Today's weather in London, 24 is your high today. Light cloud and a gentle breeze throughout the day. Pollen count is going to be high in the London area. In Bristol, in the west of the country, highs of 20 today. Light rain from about 11 this morning, dying out about 9 o'clock this evening. And the pollen count is going to be high. 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
2: The long-delayed defence investment plan is due to be published today. Liz Whittaker takes a closer look.
3: Outgoing PM Sir Keir Starmer says the plans will keep the UK safe and secure long into the future. They'll include billions towards drones and autonomous weapons, although the investment's believed to have been just over half of what officials previously said was needed. Ministers have been struggling to agree on how to finance it, leading to former Defence Secretary John Healey stepping down. He says it won't meet NATO's defence spending targets.
2: A National Maternity Commissioner is to be appointed after a damning report into NHS maternity care. Baroness Valerie Amos's review into maternity care found families have suffered repeated failures with evidence of discrimination and mothers not being believed. You can now become a train driver at 18. The law coming into force today aims to expand routes into the rail industry and tackle a potential crisis in 2030 when a quarter of drivers will retire. And Germany are out of the World Cup after losing on penalties to Paraguay. For On Radio News Hub, I'm Frankie Hess. Sign.
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0: Morning, friends. Happy Tuesday. Nearly 2 minutes after eight. On the way, Kim Swain. Usher on the way with Confessions. Kicking off this hour, a happy little song from The Whispers. It's a Love Thing.
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To Love Thing, Solar Records classic on The Breakfast Show, 5 after 8 on a Tuesday morning. Thanks for joining me. 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DJs, John Jules, Craig Williams, Gordon Mack will be there. 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That is a proper bargain, actually. Sunday, July 5th, 4 p.m. till 10 p.m. at the broadcaster in White City. My Soul DJs, John Jules, Craig Williams and Gordon Mack. Speaking of Craig, he's on the radio between 1 and 4 in for Johnny Jules later on this afternoon. Make sure you join him. All right, Usher now. Confessions on My Breakfast on My Soul. Watch this.

Usher Confessions on My Breakfast Show. 9 minutes after eight. Thanks for tuning in. Morning, Gillian. Nice to hear from you this morning. Glad Archie the dog enjoyed his birthday yesterday and enjoyed his treats and his presents. Great photograph as well. Have a wonderful, wonderful day. Morning, Jason. How are you? Jason's on Facebook this morning. Loving the show, George. Bit cheeky. Any chance I can come in one morning and just sit and watch you do the show? What? Why would you want to do that? I mean, thank you. I appreciate it. But why? Why? Sit here and just watch me, I don't know, just talk into a big black sponge on a microphone in front of me and push buttons like I just did. There's nothing to see, to be honest with you, Jason. Nothing really to see. Have a wonderful, wonderful day. Thanks for joining me. Andrew Stone's on the way with Calvin Richardson, More Than a Woman. That's a nice song. Haven't heard it for a little while. Haven't played it for a while as well. Also, Michael Jackson on the way, Aretha on the way, Michael Gray's new single on the way, some Donnell Jones to play for you as well. But now, Kim, Swain, Closer on My Soul.

0: The late, great Angie Stone together with Calvin Richardson. More Than a Woman on My Breakfast, My Soul. And before this, Kim Swain and Closer. 17 after 8. Morning, Sonia. Sonia's on Facebook. Come on, Georgie. I want to hear that Dexter tune. All right, all right, all right. Give me a few more minutes and I'll play, I promise you. So Jason got in touch, wanted to sit in the studio and watch how the show's done. Honestly, Jason, there's nothing to see. But thank you, I appreciate you wanting to do that. I can't do this anymore. I got another message saying, George, can I come and watch you sleep? What is that all about? Well, strange. Can I come and watch you sleep? Seriously? Really? Still to come. Let's have a look. What we got? We've got music from Michael Jackson, Aretha, Michael Gray's new single, and some Donnell Jones to play for you very soon. Let's have a look at the motorways this morning here on The Breakfast Show. Delays on the M25 clockwise at Junction 15 for the M4. 20 minutes to get through that. The M4 elevated section, busy eastbound from 3 Hayes to 2 Brantford. 30 minutes to get through that. M25 in Surrey Anti, just before Junction 12 for the M3. Delays of half an hour. M11 delays there southbound at Junction 4 for the North Circular. Delays of half an hour there. The M1 in Bedfordshire, slow traffic there southbound before Junction 11 for Dunstable and Luton. Severe delays, two lanes, queuing traffic for 12 miles on the M25 in Essex anti-clockwise at Junction 27 and Junction 29. Incredibly busy. And the M11 southbound exit slip road onto the M25 anti-clockwise towards Heathrow is closed there due to emergency repairs at Junction 6. Drive carefully.
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Got some Donnell Jones to play for you as well, but now, Queen of Soul, Aretha Franklin, and Respect. Morning, everyone.

0: Aretha Franklin's Respect on My Breakfast on My Soul. Morning, Paulina. Nice to hear from you. She missed the My Soul birthday party. She's sorry she missed it, but she'll be there for the next one. Oh, we had a great time at the Century Club in Soho. Do you know what? I meant to say this yesterday. Jigs, take a bow. If Jigs is listening, take a bow, Jigs. You had that place on fire on Sunday. Jigs did an amazing set, as did everyone else. Right, Doyle Jones on the way after the new single from Michael Gray. It's called Shake, featuring Tanya Foster on My Soul.
1: Across the UK, this

with Michael Gray on Sunday as well, and his lovely fiance too, at the My Soul Party. Make sure you join Michael Gray the last Saturday of every month, 7 p.m. until 9 p.m. Do you know what? Absolutely, definitely the standout show of the rotation shows on a Saturday. Last Saturday every month, Michael Gray on the radio here on My Soul. Still to come, we've got music from the Fatback Band. Luther's Law around 10 to 9 this morning. A song from Luther or a song featuring Luther. It's My Breakfast with me, George Kane. I'm with you until 10 this morning. And here's Donnell Jones and Yearning. Hey,

0: 8:35. Whatever you're doing, hopefully you're having a really good Tuesday morning. Thanks for keeping me company until 10. Morning, Brendan. Brendan's on email. George, can I come and dust around your studio? I promise I won't get in the way. Yes, you could do that, mate. You're welcome anytime to have a little dust around in the studio. Have a great day, Brendan. Thanks for putting a smile on my face, making me laugh, keeping me company. Got to say good morning to Claire and Amy, both on Facebook, enjoying the music, enjoying the show. Thank you, ladies. Morning to Ricky as well. Morning to Claude. Morning to Selwyn. And morning to Rebecca, all getting in touch on Facebook and tuning in to My Breakfast on My Soul. After the break, a classic from the Fatback Band.
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Tuesday morning. Thanks for keeping me company until 10. So from 7 a.m. this morning, loads and loads of you asking me if I'm going to play that tribute to Dexter Wansell. Of course I'm going to play it. I'm only going to play it once today, though. I played it twice yesterday. Do you know what? It's almost as if Dexter himself produced it. Tribute to the wonderful Dexter Wansell, sadly no longer with us. This is called Fly on Dexter. Beautiful. Take a listen to those Philly strings, Philly horns. Close your eyes and listen to the lyrics. Brilliant.

0: Beautiful song, Fly on Dexter, My Breakfast, My Soul. Nearly 8:48 on a Tuesday morning. Hopefully you're having a good day wherever you are. Stick with me. After the break, we've got music from the SOS Band coming up. Weekend Girl playing next. Luther's Law here on My Breakfast, on My Soul.
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So every day around 10 to 9 here on The Breakfast Show with me, George K. Luther's Law, a song from Luther, or a song featuring Luther. Charm and Luther together with Georgie Porgy this morning. Still sounds so good, doesn't it? Got to say good morning to Maria, who's on Facebook. She says, was that the Dexter tune everyone's going mad for? Oh, I can see why. Beautiful. I love it. Proper tune. Thanks, Maria. Have a great day. Morning to Kevin, who's on email this morning, talking about the Dexter tribute tune. Morning, George. What an amazing tune. Brilliant lyrics. Keep it up. Thank you, Kevin. I know. The references to Dexter in that song, absolutely bang on, spot on, perfect. And morning to Bridget as well, getting in touch on Facebook, enjoying the tunes and loving Luther's Law this morning. One of my favourites, George. Thanks for playing it. You're welcome, Bridget. Thanks for tuning in to My Breakfast on My Soul. After the news at 9, music from Eric B and Rakim, Tony Braxton, June Rice, You're a Victim. Haven't heard that for a while. Grace Jones on the way as well. And we've got the 9:20 music sweep on the way as well. Four big songs to play for you back to back at 20 past 9 right here on The Breakfast Show with me, George K. Monday, Friday, 7 till 10. Throwing it back now to the 80s SOS band Weekend Girl. It's nearly 8:56. Well, it is bang on now. Morning, everyone. Thanks for tuning in.

0: do. I've never been in this situation before.
1: SOS Band, Weekend Girl, closing out the second hour of The Breakfast Show with me, George Kay. Appreciate your company. Thanks for tuning in today. Hopefully, you're having a really good Tuesday morning. Today's weather here in London. Let's have a look. Highs are 24 degrees today. Light cloud, a gentle breeze. Staying dry all day. Pollen count is going to be high. In Manchester, we've got highs of 21 degrees. Thundery showers all day from midday today. And again, the pollen count is going to be high. 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
3: The government's long-awaited defence spending plan is due to be published today. Liz Whittaker has more.
4: After months of delays, the defence investment plan will be released later. Ministers initially couldn't agree on how to finance it, leading to Defence Secretary John Healey stepping down. He warned it had fallen short of NATO's spending target of 3.5% of the economy by 2035. But the DIP will now focus on ramping up the use of drones, with wars in Ukraine and Iran both seeing the widespread use of autonomous weapons.
3: Mothers and babies have been failed. That's the word from the Health Secretary after a new report into NHS maternity care. Baroness Valerie Amos's review into maternity services found evidence of discrimination and mothers not being believed. Murderers who kill their partner or ex-partner at home could face an extra 10 years in prison. Most domestic murderers have a 15-year starting point because a weapon is already likely to be at the scene. Those who take weapons to somewhere else get 25 years. And the traditional ceremony of the keys is set to take place today, marking the start of Royal Week in Scotland. From Radio News Hub, I'm Frankie Hersine.
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1: Morning, friends. Happy Tuesday. Thanks for joining me here on My Breakfast on My Soul. Gene Rice on the way. Tony Braxton on the way. Classic hip hop. Eric B and Rakim paid in full. Kicking off this hour.
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8: 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I'm trying to get paid in full. Well, check this out. Since Norby Walters is our agency, right?
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or nearly 5 minutes after nine. 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We're going to be there from 4pm until 10pm. 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For the details you need. 9:20 music sweep on the way in this hour as well. Grace Jones coming up, June Rice coming up, Tony Braxton now, and You're Making Me High. 6 after 9. Morning, everyone. Happy Tuesday. Thanks for tuning in.

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That's it. Very simple to use. Grace Jones, pull up to the bumper after this. Gene Rice, and You're a Victim on My Breakfast on My Soul. Morning.

1991, Gene Rice and You're a Victim. 12 and a half after nine. Morning, Mitchell. How are you? Thank you for tuning in this morning. Morning to Michelle as well. She's enjoying the tunes. Morning to Diane, getting in touch on Facebook, wishing me a good day. You have a great day as well, won't you? Morning to Mark, wants to wish Julie a very happy birthday today and a happy anniversary to Julie and Peter from Mark, Gemma, Nova and Remy. Thank you all for getting in touch and tuning in to The Breakfast Show. Monday to Friday, 7 till 10 a.m. Still to come, 9:20 music sweep, four big songs in a row for you. We've got music from Donna Summer, a bit of disco from her on the way, some Melba Moore as well, and music from Mary J. Blige, and a Philly classic from Silk on the way to close out The Breakfast Show on a Tuesday morning. All right, throwing it back now to 1981, all those years ago, Grace Jones. Have you seen pictures of her lately? She looks like she's 21 years old. I want to look like that when I'm older. Pull up to the bumper. Morning.

0: Right back to 1981. I saw a piece on the news yesterday. It was all about Grace Jones being at some sort of event. She looks like she's 21 years old. That woman, she doesn't age. She's the female equivalent to Lenny Kravitz. What are those two eating? What are those two drinking? They look like they're 21 years old. I need some of that food and some of that drink to keep me looking young as well. Right, after the break, the 920 Music Suite coming up here on My Breakfast on My Soul.
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0: Every day, 20 past 9, the 9:20 music sweep on My Breakfast, My Soul. Funk Masters, It's Over. And before this, Christopher Williams, Every Little Thing You Do. Janet Jackson's Together Again. Fat Larry's Band at 20 past 9. Act Like You Know. Thanks for tuning in to The Breakfast Show. It's nearly 9:38. Whatever you're doing, hopefully you're having a really good Tuesday morning. And thanks for joining me until 10 this morning. Right, a break. And on the way, Melbourne Moore, Love's Coming At You. Playing next, a disco classic from Donna Summer.
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for you. Donna Summer, Bad Girls, nearly 9:45. Morning, Lorraine. Nice to hear from you. Hope you're enjoying the music. Thank you for keeping me company until 10. Ian's on Facebook this morning. Invoicing day for him. Oh, no, invoicing day. Good luck with that. And he's enjoying a cuppa. I hope you're drinking that decent Twinings tea and not the other stuff that you can buy in the supermarkets. Have a great day, Ian. Thanks for joining me this morning on My Breakfast. Monday to Friday, 7 till 10 a.m. Sunday, July 5th, we're going to be out and about. 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That's this Sunday at the Broadcaster in White City. Get your tickets as early as you can. That event always sells out, all right? Thanks for joining me on My Breakfast, Monday to Friday, 7 till 10 a.m. Still to come, Mary J. Blige, Real Love from the album What's the 411, and a Philly classic from Silk on the way before the end of the show. Let's enjoy this now. Melba Moore, Love's Coming At You.

0: Great throwback to the 80s. By the way, just in case you didn't know, every Thursday here on My Soul is a Throwback Thursday. And you get to hear great music like this, 70s, 80s and 90s hits all day long from 5 in the morning until 7 p.m. Right, we'll take a very quick break and play next here Mary J. Blige, Real Love and Silk. I can't stop turning you on My Breakfast, My Soul.
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0: ending the show with a Philadelphia classic. Silk, I can't stop turning you on. Thanks for joining me today. Morning, James. Nice to hear from you. Thanks for getting in touch on email. Have a wonderful day. Thanks for joining me. Monday to Friday, 7 till 10 a.m. That's it from me today. Make sure you join me tomorrow when you wake up. I'm here from 7 a.m. for Wednesday's My Breakfast here on My Soul. Today's weather here in London, 24 is your high. Light cloud and a gentle breeze, staying dry all day. Pollen count is high in Leeds this morning in Yorkshire. 22 is your high. Light rain throughout the day from 1 this afternoon, dying out about midnight. Pollen count is high. The news is next here on My Breakfast on My Soul.
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2: The long-delayed defence investment plan is due to be published today. Liz Whittaker takes a closer look.
3: Outgoing PM Sir Keir Starmer says the plans will keep the UK safe and secure long into the future. They'll include billions towards drones and autonomous weapons, although the investment's believed to have been just over half of what officials previously said was needed. Ministers have been struggling to agree on how to finance it, leading to former Defence Secretary John Healey stepping down. He says it won't meet NATO's defence spending targets.
2: Murderers who kill their partners or ex-partners in their own home could face up to 25 years in prison rather than 15 years. Under the current law, only people who take a murder weapon to a scene get the 25-year minimum term. Andy Burnham says that he will bring change to Scotland, telling them Westminster is broken. Writing in a Scottish newspaper, Sir Keir Starmer's expected successor says he'll do the exact opposite of what's come before. And there's been more World Cup heartbreak for the Netherlands. They were beaten by Morocco on penalties. From Radio News Hub, I'm Frankie Hersine.
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Hello, good morning, and a welcome to you on this Tuesday. Two super smooth soul gems for you back to back there. Billy Ocean and George Benson's Shiver. Many, many thanks to George K for the brilliant My Mornings, My Breakfast Before Me. 7 till 10, George is back tomorrow. Same time, same place, 7 a.m. Check him out. And some Maya soul staff, more of them. Ronnie Harrell, this is his new single featuring Haifa, The Mood.

0: Hands Off, She's Mine. Different music on the show every day. My Mornings with me, Stretch Taylor, Monday to Friday, 10 a.m. to 1 p.m. Always a diverse selection. Nice to play a little bit reggae there. Barrington Levy, a legendary record. It's the Tuesday Takeover. Thanks for joining me today. We've got so much on the show today. As usual, we've got our track of the day, our inspirational quotes of the day, and our World Cup roundup as well in the second hour. Of course, a big night in the World Cup last night. Germany knocked out and Netherlands knocked out this morning as well. Two of the big guns gone.
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a UK R&B classic from the Damage Boys. Had a few cool hits back in the day. Get a Romance with one of these. Before this, Ashford and Simpson, It Seems to Hang On. A perfect 80s soul track. Still to come on the show, we got Prince, Blue Cantrell, Luther Vandross, JC Taylor, Fonda Rae, Mystic Merlin, Tom Brown, Billy Paul, Paul Johnson, Lou Rawls, Stevie Wonder, and much, much more between now and 1 o'clock.

0: We love to mix up the vibes. Jazzy vibes right now, Jazz Carnival. Before that, Sonic Soul. Just quality music till 1 p.m. Don't forget, after me today, Craig Williams in for JJ John Jules. John back tomorrow. Voiced out of Canary Wharf. We still put it down every Friday for My Soul Fridays. This Friday's no different. I'll be back there, incidentally, on the 24th of July. Still rocking from 7 till 2 a.m. 7 hours of brilliant music, and it's free as well. 7 hours of music for free. Unbelievable. Still free before 9 o'clock, but after then you'll need a ticket now, okay, from mysoul.com or boysdaletickets.co.uk. Just £5 if you're going to get there after 9. As a great lineup for this Friday as well. Janice and Lorraine, Gordon Mack and Mike Vitti. Keep it here, My Soul. After this, we come back with Earth, Wind and Fire.
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hitting you with that brand new music first. Here on My Mornings. Ten till one business. Strictly good vibrations. The new Jared Lawson album really, really is excellent. I was listening to it last night, listened to the whole album last night. From start to finish, very, very nice indeed. Some great cuts on there, very mellow. D'Angelo kind of vibes. The new album from Jared Lawson, make sure you pick it up. This is the new single, Let Your Heart, featuring Jay Swiss. Here on your Tuesday takeover. And we are just 5 minutes away from our track of the day today. What's it gonna be?

0: The excellent Mike City. What a versatile producer he is. Excellent. Lots of people might know him for his tracks he's done for Sunshine, Anderson, stuff like that. But he's also done quite a lot of Soulful House tracks as well. It's time for our track of the day. And today is a hip-hop classic, a work of art from A Tribe Called Quest. Taking it back to 1991. On Jive Records. Check the rhyme from their second album, The Low End Theory. We're taking it back to the 90s with Tribe.
1: Back in the days on the boulevard I landed, we used to kick routines and the presence was fitting. It was I, the abstract,
2: 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I kicks the mad style, so

0: A Tribe Called Quest, our track of the day today. Check the rhyme from the wonderful album Low End Theory from 91, which a lot of critics say is the best hip-hop album of all time. I wonder if it is. I'm not so sure. But it's a brilliant album. Tribe Called Quest, track of the day. Q-Tip, Five Dog and Ali Shaheed. What talents they are and still are.
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It's always your fresh start to the day. My mornings with me, Stretchy Boy. Till 1 o'clock. Came back for the second hour with Prince. And this, Foster Silver's Misdemeanor. Such a brilliant record, but such a short record. It's just great music, wall to wall for 3 hours with me every weekday here on My Soul. Time to get into something from the brand new MF Robots album. This is the next single from the album as well, That's The Way. From a really, really great album.

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summer.

thanks for keeping me company this morning, nearly into the afternoon, about half an hour's time, here on My Mornings with me, Stretch Taylor. We gave you Luther Vandross, Bad Boy Having a Party. Yes, I am. And this, Debbie Rivers, My Sunshine. On your Sunshine Station, thanks for your support. It's now time for your daily World Cup roundup. What a day of football yesterday, and looking forward to today as well. The first match yesterday, of course, was Brazil v Japan. Brazil just about scraping through. I don't think they deserve to either. 2-1 against Japan. And then what a match that was last night, late last night. Kept me up very late last night. Germany v Paraguay. What an amazing game of football. That's why we love football, right? That game was incredible last night. Paraguay sneaking through 4-3 on penalties to put the Germans out. And the match late this morning, Netherlands won, Morocco won, but Morocco won 3-2 on penalties as well. So two of the giants out, Germany and the Netherlands. Some great games today as well. Ivory Coast, Norway at 6 o'clock. France and Sweden is the one at 10 o'clock tonight. Can't wait to see that. And of course, lots of big games tomorrow. Mexico, Ecuador, England against Congo and Belgium against Senegal. Essential watching. That's your World Cup roundup for the day. JC Taylor. It's all in the name, right? Former lead singer of Kool & the Gang. What a great voice. But he sounded so great in his solo career. Over tracks like this, Feel the Need here on My Soul.

0: The wonderful Gregory Porter, ridiculously talented, On My Way to Harlem. 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Another essential event to reach, that one. So much still to get through in the show. As I said, top of the hour at 1 o'clock is going to be my man Craig Williams in for John Jules today. We come back after this with the brilliant Fonda Rae.
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We always like to give you something different on the show from day to day. Like this, our guilty pleasure record of the day. Michael McDonald and the Doobie Brothers. Love a bit of Michael McDonald. Minute by Minute here on My Soul. We've already given you our World Cup roundup today. Still to come, our inspirational quotes of the day. Our track of the day today was A Tribe Called Quest from 1991. We've checked the rhyme. And this, our guilty pleasure today, the Doobie Brothers. And if you like your music a little bit different and a break from the norm, check out my Ghetto Heaven show tonight, 9 till 11 here on My Soul. Something a little bit different from the soulful side and the rarer side of the music.

0: It's your soulful music massage every day, Monday to Friday, 10 a.m. to 1 p.m. 3 hours of flavour every day with me, Stretch Taylor. We are coming up to the afternoon on this Tuesday with some positive vibes. Always positive vibes. Little look at the weather today. Getting up to about 23 degrees, down to 15 tonight. Light cloud and a gentle breeze. Looking like the sunshine might just burst through about 6 o'clock today till about 9 o'clock. Couple of hours of sun, hopefully. And then for the next 3 or 4 days, it's at least 25 degrees and sunny every day. In fact, it's looking like it's going to continue until at least Monday, the 13th of July. Wow. ...20 degrees and 30 degrees across the board for the next 2 weeks. Summer is officially here. What a great track to finish off our second hour today and lead us into the afternoon. The brilliant Billy Paul. Let Him In here on My Soul. Catch you on the other side.
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Good afternoon from all of us here at My Soul. We're getting it together, El Coco. Before that, Tom Brown, the standard funkin' for Jamaica. So much still coming up today. Great to see that Wimbledon has started as well. Hope to take in Wimbledon over the next week or so. Get down there. And of course the World Cup as well. The big game for England tomorrow. We've got the good vibes on this Tuesday afternoon.

We're Getting Down with Paul Johnson. Mixing up the house with the R&B, with the soul, with the hip-hop, with the soulful house.

Four absolute beauties back to back for you there that define the show. Tom Brown on the soul tip with Funkin' for Jamaica. El Coco on the jazzy Latin tip. Paul Johnson with a house classic. And this Public Enemy, Don't Believe the Hype. From their 1988 album, and for me, the best album in any genre of music. It takes a nation of millions to hold.

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A little bit of Stevie for you on this Tuesday afternoon. Thanks for joining us today, Do I Do? 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The Broadcaster in White City. Wonderful venue. 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

0: Derry Dimitri, Get It On Tonight from 1997. A classic R&B record, this one. The original version. Quick look at the lineup for the rest of the day today. Craig Williams up after me, 1 till 4. Ronnie Harrell, 4 till 7. Peter Ball tonight, 7 till 9. My Get Out Heaven show is 9 till 11 tonight. My man Chris Phillips with his brilliant The Hump Show, 11 till 1, taking you through the morning with Michael Angle, 1 till 4. Keep it here, My Soul.
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15: 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Is Glory Haller stupid? 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

an R&B classic from Usher, You Remind Me. And a big immediate announcement on the show today and on the station. Listen to this. You know it's Ticket Tuesday, right? We've left it right to the end of the show purposely. We have got a wonderful, wonderful, wonderful prize for you today here on the show before the end of the show to win a pair of tickets. During my show today and during Gray's show after me and during Ronnie's today to win a pair of tickets to the Roots Picnic. Let me tell you about the Roots Picnic. On the Saturday, it's going to be featuring Nas and the Roots. On the Sunday, Anthony Hamilton, Music Soul Child, Common, Flowetry and Robert Glasper. Your chance to win a pair of tickets to that on the 8th and 9th of August at the Crystal Palace Bowl, the Roots Picnic. It's an event compared by the legendary group The Roots with all their amazing guests that they're bringing over from America. Competition in 10 minutes' time.

A classic slow jam from Joe. Into the last 15 minutes of the show here today. Thanks for joining us. Our inspirational quotes of the day. Coming in a couple of minutes. As well as your chance to win a pair of tickets to the Roots Picnic. As I just said, an immediate announcement here on the station. In the next couple of shows as well here on this Ticket Tuesday, Nas and the Roots, Sasha Keeble. Also, Mos Def is on the bill as well, also known as Yes in Bay now. Anthony Hamilton, Music Soul Child, Floetry, Robert Glasper and Questlove, Common and Bilal. Over 2 days, the 8th and 9th of August, your chance to win a pair of tickets to both days for the whole weekend. What an amazing prize that is. Coming up soon.

0: Loving this remake from Seamus Haji of the Kerry Lucas classic Dance With You. Time for our inspirational quotes of the day. Some positive vibes, some positive message. Never regret a day in your life. Good days give you happiness, bad days give you experience, worst days give you lessons, and best days give you memories. A little progress each day can add up to big results. Make today so awesome. Yesterday gets jealous. Love that one. Keep that positive energy. Develop powerful thinking so you can cut the negativity and have a powerful life. And our last one today, your work matters. Every day that you show up, even when it's hard and you don't feel like it, you are making a difference. So we're going to run that competition right now to get a pair of tickets for Saturday the 8th of August and Sunday the 9th of August. The concert of the year, by far. The Roots Picnic London, where the group, the Roots from Philadelphia, come over and they bring all their acts to different cities. They're coming to London for the first time at Crystal Palace Bowl. Nas and the Roots, Sasha Keeble, Black Thought, Mos Def, Benny the Butcher, Anthony Hamilton, Music Soulchild, Floetry, Robert Glasper and Questlove, Common and Bilal. And our question today is very, very easy. You just have to give me the name of a track from Nas, Anthony Hamilton or Music Soulchild. That's Nas, Anthony Hamilton or Music Soulchild. Email me in right now, win@my-soul.com. 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

0: Thanks for joining me on the show today. I'll be back tomorrow at 10 a.m. sharp. Coming up after me right now, my man Craig Williams in for John Jules today. That amazing competition we've just given you, the Roots Picnic. A pair of tickets for the whole weekend at Crystal Palace Bowl. It is going to be fire. Nas and the Roots, Sasha Keeble, Anthony Hamilton, Music Soul Child, Floetry, Robert Glasper, Questlove and Common, much, much more. So many people getting in touch for the competition. And our winner on the show here, I asked you, give me a track by Nas, Anthony Hamilton or Music Soul Child. The winner is Danielle Bunyan, who says, Nas, Get Down. Congratulations, Danielle. We'll be in touch. Keep it here the rest of the afternoon here on My Soul. Craig Williams is up next, and congratulations to Danielle.
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2: Defence funding will increase by £15 billion through reprioritising spending across government. That's what the Chancellor, Rachel Reeves, says.
3: I saw the amazing resilience of the Ukrainian people in the face of Russian aggression. I was reminded of why the work that we're doing is so important.
2: It comes as the government's long-awaited defence spending plan has been published, but the Prime Minister, Sir Keir Starmer, has acknowledged some of the areas of government spending would be slashed in order to fund defence. Next, a National Maternity Commissioner is to be appointed after a damning report into NHS maternity care. Baroness Valerie Amos's review into maternity care found families have suffered repeated failures. The Health Secretary, James Murray, says women and babies have been failed and their stories demand action. And stargazers in the UK are set to see the strawberry moon as it appears low on the horizon. The full moon in June coincides with the harvesting season of the fruits in North America. That's the latest from Radio News Hub. I'm Tanita Sims.
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afternoons. Craig Williams in for JJ. 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The big one today, Ticket Tuesday, Roots Picnic featuring Nas, Flow & Tree and many more at Crystal Palace Bowl, Saturday 8th and Sunday 9th. We can give away tickets for you guys up for grabs today on my afternoons. I'll let you know how you can get involved real soon. And we'll announce the winner back end of the show as well later on. It's Craig Winners up until 4. Here's a diva, respect my soul.

Tuesday afternoon right here with myself, 13 minutes past one, hanging out with Craig, I Don't Love You Anymore, Teddy Pendergrass. Loads of hits like that on a throwback Thursday from 4 in the morning with Keith Jackson. Continues with George. Also Stretch, John and Ronnie on My Drive up until 7. Actually, I'm filling in on Thursday. Nearly forgot. And Friday, My Drive as well. And all the details on Ticket Tuesday on the way real soon. No need to rush. This is brand new Omar, Love Is Like, Illa J on a remix.

Killer Jam remix. That is so good. Don't forget Ronnie's My Drive on a Tuesday, 4 to 7. He's giving away tickets as well. Back in tonight, Peter Ball, Stretch Taylor with the Ever Hurtin' Show, Chris Phillips from 11, and Michael A.

0: till Wednesday morning. Right, details on the broadcast this coming Sunday. We're back at White City. Can't wait for that. And round the corner, we play Change, a lover's holiday.
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Back to back music from Change, A Lover's Holiday, A Beautiful Escape, Tom Misch, Zach Abel. Some shocks last night in the World Cup. Managed to watch Brazil beat Japan 2-1. Then Germany went to extra time, Paraguay 1-1. Lost on penalties 4-3. Germans just don't do that. And I was shocked to find out this morning Netherlands lost to Morocco. Well, not totally shocked, because they are a good team. They finished fourth in the World Cup last time round. They lost 2-3 to Morocco on penalties. So two big European countries out of the World Cup. And today at 6 o'clock, Norway versus Ivory Coast. And many people's favourites, France versus Sweden at 10 o'clock tonight. And the big one for us tomorrow, England versus Congo. Last 32, 5 p.m. Don't miss it. I'm not going to miss it. And just so you know, I'll be back on my afternoons, Wednesday 1 till 4. So I'm going to have to rush home for that game tomorrow. And the big news of the day, Serena Williams, first round at Wimbledon. The veteran, the Grand Slam all-time great, is back for Wimbledon. And she's looking to maybe not win the championship. I mean, she's always a winner. She's going to try and win it. But I think she just wants a good run. And she's finding the her feet against Maya Joint today in the first round at 4:20, I think on centre court as well. Come on, Serena, she's back. Right, don't forget the Mysore app update as well. Details on that, I'll know about the broadcaster real soon. Of course, Ticket Tuesday, the Roots Picnic London giveaway at Crystal Palace Bowl. Win those tickets. We're going to open up the lines in the final hour. Play some music, we've got the request hour coming up as well. So hang tight for that, no need to worry. Your chance to win later on, yeah? It's John Cutler, it's yours. House Classic, My Soul.

It's yours, House Classic. Don't forget Peter Ball tonight. Thursday, you've got Booker T from 9. This coming Saturday, Mark Knight from 7. From 9 o'clock, Judge Jules. It's going to be brilliant. So the MySort app has been levelled up. 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The shop, DJ profiles, and lots going on. Here's Duran Bernard featuring Khalid Soft. Turn it up, mysoul. Tuesday afternoon.

Khaled. Soft. It's really hard to find some really good R&B these days. Struggle. I look through so much music sent to me and Spotify, all these streaming services, and I look at the playlists, latest releases, and I'm like, there's probably one or two tracks I'll pick out from 50. They're just all downbeat, downtone. Where's the party anthems these days? Loads of shouts and messages coming through. If you don't know how to get in touch this afternoon,

0: real soon. And also, it's a big one today, Ticket Tuesday, giving away tickets to Roots Picnic London Crystal Palace Bowl in August. I want to be there. You could be there as well as a winner. Erykah Badu and Neo play next.
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0: 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It's the broadcaster, White City, the place to be. So just to let you know, giving away tickets to the Roots Picnic London Crystal Palace Bowl today for the whole weekend, Saturday 8th and Sunday 9th of August. And if you want to go, going to open up the lines after 3 o'clock, yeah? Going to make it easy, give you the email. All you got to do is put in the message, the body of the message, did I win, your full name, your telephone number, where you're from, and we'll pick out a winner. But don't do it yet. Going to open up the lines after 3 o'clock. Okay, and headlining Nas, The Roots, Sasha Keyboard on Saturday alongside Black Thought, Yazeen Bey, Benny the Butcher, Nia Smith as well, and Sunday Anthony Hamilton, Music Soul Child, Flowetry, Robert Glasper and Questlove, Common as well, Bilal, and Gott Street Park with Olive Jones. Saturday and Sunday sounds by Benji B. That's all happening. And if you want tickets anyway, go to Ticketmaster. But try and win those tickets today, yeah? Right here, my afternoon is my song. If you don't win with me, you get another chance with Ronnie on my drive to Roots Picnic London, Crystal Palace Bowl, Saturday and Sunday, 8th and 9th of August. What a pair of tickets to win. And there's some amazing Ticket Tuesday giveaways as well. More details on that later.
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2: Across the UK.
0: And these are two artists that are going to be there. Flourishing Common Superstar. I'm looking to go. It's going to be amazing. Sunshine at Crystal Palace Bar in August. And all those artists, wow.
3: Yes, yes.
0: Who wouldn't want to be part of that? 147, turning out my soul. On the way, Lucas.

UK talent Lucas Seto, we all support him right here at MySoul. We love everything that he puts out. That's called Sweet Love in his latest single. So it's great to hear you in the afternoon, just like the good old days, Craig. Please shout out to everyone at Mr. Macy's Emporium. We've been making tiny perfume samples all day. Nearly 3,000 completed so far, and only another 2,005 to go. To be specific, yeah? Specific. If you could play, I want to thank you, Alicia Myers, for everyone at work today. That would be ace. Thanks for the great tunes. They really make work a lot easier. That's what it's about. Alicia Myers, I want to thank you. That one's been putting the request out just for you guys. All right, today? Loving that. And big shouts to Lane. She's tuned in this afternoon. Thank you for your company. Big shout out to Claire Backhouse, chilling out. She went to see the Queen of UK Soul, Beverly Knight, last night. An incredible talent. Her vocals are mind-blowing. The night was topped off by meeting her too. Such a humble, down-to-earth woman. So you know what I'm requesting today? Some Beverly Knight. Okay. I get ya.

0: Monty killed the cat down to earth. Fast approaching 2 o'clock on a Tuesday afternoon. Weather across London today, highs of 23, a bit of cloud, sunshine, and a gentle breeze. Down in Brighton, 18 sun intervals and moderate breeze as well. And across the UK today, sunny spells and showers in the north, some of those locally heavy and thundery, drier further south with sunny spells, but a few showers are expected in the west today as well. 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Haven't had to give out the email for requests so far. It's been loads already. If you want a request, there's a few spots left. Email studio@my-soul.com. And we kick off with Dennett Edwards for JoJo in Coulson. First one out inside the request hour.
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1: Good afternoon, it's Craig in for John Jules. Whether you're working, chilling, driving on a bus, on a train, on a tube, maybe working out in a gym, or riding a bike, maybe on holiday, it's Craig Williams taking care of you with the tunes up until four. This is My Soul.
2: My Soul. The sound. Of my summer.
1: So we've got to cover everyone out there, you know, whatever you're doing today. Right, so request out some bangers on the way today. We've got Pleasure for Roland in Holborn. He's working hard in the centre of the city today. Not too hot, is it? A lot better. And this one for Joe Jane Calls and Dennis Edwards. Don't look any further. So many great tunes. And if you want to request, email studio@my-soul.com. And also, don't forget Ticket Tuesday up for grabs. We open up the lines in the final hour for the Roots Picnic in London giveaway.

pleasure, Glide. Tuesday afternoon. Inside the Request Hour with Craig Williams. In for JJ. 7 minutes past two. Easy Craig out to Lincoln in Huddersfield. He said, my request today is Making Time by Zoe. Enjoyed the big R&B show last night, especially the Danelle Jones track that you played. Haven't heard that in ages. That's what it was about. Playing some obscure stuff. Some old school stuff that you don't get to hear on a regular base. Thank you. See if we can squeeze that in inside the Request Hour. Big shouts to Del, I find. Patrice Rush and All My Love as well. Big shouts to Stu. I played Change already today in the show. Out to Cliff. Got to give other people an opportunity. And I'm about tomorrow, so I'll fit your request in for you tomorrow. Okay? You're not being greedy, but I've got to share some love. Okay? And also out to Kevin Luton. Haven't got that tune either in the bag today. So let's sweep along inside the Request Hour. Used to hold me so tight, it's Filmy Houston. And we're playing this one for Frankie and Amber in Crawley today. In Gal, in Bury St Edmunds, wants some brand new Leroy Burgess. Over Like a Fat Rat, that's on the way. My Soul. Don't forget Ronnie's My Drive, getting you home 4 till 7. Back in the building tonight, Peter Borg, Stretch Taylor, 9 to 11. 11 to 1, my boy Chris Phillips. And 1 till 4, Michael Angle. 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

0: Over Like a Fat Rat, Leroy Burgess, Tyrone Williams. Everyone loves a coffee. Especially when I do my breakfast radio show, I get two coffees on the way in, just from a local shop, but nothing trendy. But in the restaurant section timeout today, the City of London coffee shop that has been named one of the best in Europe. I'm talking about Rosslyn, a small chain with locations in Fenchurch Street, London Wall, the Royal Exchange and Cannon Street, can now compete in the world's 100 best coffee shops. I wonder what's special about their coffees. But in the top 100, go and check it out if you're a big coffee lover. And you might be in one of those locations one day and you think, do you know what, I'm going to pop into Rosslyn, the coffee house, and check it out and see if it's really that good. All the hype is that good. Love a coffee. Right, we're inside the request hour. More to come. All the staff at Mr. Emporium's, Mr. Macy's Emporium, they're working hard today in Shoreham by Sea. We've got Alicia Myers on the way for you next, and Tina Marie for Gary and GCF Tiling Boys on site working hard. Stick with me.
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6: The best soulful music.

All the staff at Mr. Macy's Emporium, Shoreham by Sea. I still live down there. Broadwater, Hadley Avenue. Do you know the road? And I haven't forgotten, guys. I wanted to send you a thank you letter, and I forgot. I'm terrible. For the little gift that you sent me a couple of years back, I've still got it. An amazing smell and very strong. One or two sprays and you're good for the day. Thank you, you guys down at Mr. Macy's Emporium. And how many have you got left now to make? Give me an update, okay? Details on Boys Day coming up. And here's Tina Marie. Since day one, Jazzy's radio mix. We love this one. Haven't played it for a long time. In the beginning. Out for the boys. GCF Tiling working hard on site today. This one for you. Patrice Russian on the way. For Del Harris at University College Hospital London. Thank you for the work that you guys do. Insider Request Hour, Craig in for Josh.

amazing Patrice Russian, All My Love, played that one for Del Harris up there working hard for University College London. So Boys Dow's back this coming Friday, 3 before 9 p.m. Need a ticket after that. Early bird's £5, then £10. Very limited, £15 on the door. Get your tickets and reserve your table at boysdowtickets.co.uk. And the special My Soul Happy Hour running every Friday from 4 to 8. Just say I love My Soul at the bar to get yourself a bit of a cheaper drink. Sounds good to me. Janice and Lorraine, Gordon Mack, Mike Vitti down here this Friday, 3rd of July. Don't forget, it's Ticket Tuesday, giveaway for Roots Picnic London. Both days as well. Nas, The Roots, Santi Hamilton, Music Soul Chart, all headlining, and many others. We open up the lines after 3 p.m. right here at My Soul, My Afternoons. Sure.

the office when I got in, boss man and Lloyd were ironing it up, like big time, ironing it up. I was thinking about hiding it. Now they've got some healthy food, like, you know, like quinoa and all that stuff, and beans and healthy little bits on the side. I can't even mention what's on the plate, but it's just all healthy. It's all healthy. Like orange, green, yellows, all these bright colours going on. you know it's healthy, innit? So do you love pizza? I love pizza. Where do you think the best pizza restaurant is in Europe? I'm going to let you know real soon. You might be shocked. Right, this one, Zoe. Playing this one for Lincoln and Huddersfield. Thank you for that one. Tessa in Stockport, up there in the north. Like this one, Zoe featuring Fonte. Inside the request hour, 2:35. My side, my soul. I was about to say my drive. That's Ronnie's show. I'll be doing it Thursday and Friday, though.

0: I'm loving this. Don't forget, have a little think of where you think the best pizza restaurant is in Europe. All the details on that story, and it's trending online, coming up real soon. And also, 15 neighbourhoods are getting new outdoor dining areas this summer, courtesy of the Mayor of London. All the details coming up. Right, more requests to play next.
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working hard in Surrey tiling today. Weather's all right, isn't it? So Ticket Tuesday giveaway over the next month is going to be huge. Some of the tickets were given away to the Crystal Palace Bowl today, kicking off with Roots Picnic. Stretch has given away tickets already. Ronnie's giving away tickets later. I open up the lines at 3 p.m. for the Roots Picnic Bowl, featuring Nas, Flo and many others. Giving away tickets to Grace Jones next Tuesday. Also giving away tickets to Gospel Garden presents Kirk Franklin. He's going to be down at Crystal Palace Bowl as well this summer. Also Tom Jones and Billy Ocean. They're going to be there in August as well. And Lenny Kravitz. He's going to be there Saturday, 15th of August at the Crystal Palace Bowl. Giving away tickets for all those artists in the coming weeks. Wow, I want to see Lenny Kravitz. He's going to be taking off his cowboy boots because he lives in Brazil these days. He's on a farm. Keeping it natural, eh? Lenny, I'm coming to see you.

0: Rude Boy Rupert, Cosmic Soul Maymix. I'm liking it. It's called You and Me. Brand new to the A-list. Inside a request hour for amazing Newport, Wales today. Got a bit Welsh in me. So the best pizza restaurant in Europe is in London. Did you work it out? Third year in a row. The Napoli on the road has won it. Has branches in Chiswick, Richmond, Soho, and has been crowned the continent's best pizzeria. Oh, gonna have to go and check it out. Richmond's probably my closest. Maybe Chiswick. You know what? On the way to the broadcaster Sunday, might just take a little trip in there and get myself a pizza. Napoli on the road, the best pizza on the continent across Europe, is live right here in London. We're so lucky, aren't we? Go check out the full story in the Time Out today if you like a pizza. Yum, yum. Right, let's get on this one. Brand new, the boss man come in and said, play this, play this. It's Chaka Khan and Snoop Dogg, and it's called Boogies in My Soul.
1: Chaka Khan, if you came to party, I came to party. 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

0: Shaqzilla, and it drops real soon, featuring artists like this, Snoop Dogg, 11-time Grammy award-winning singer and songwriter. She's my favourite, Chaka Khan. I'm liking this, and it's called Boogie In My Soul. Boss made that very clear. Love that. Don't forget, Ticket Tuesday, we open up the lines after three for Roots Picnic London, Crystal Palace Bowl. Who wants to go? I'll give you the rundown how you can get involved after three. Thank you to the boss man for that one. All the requesties today, JoJo in Coulston, Roland Holborn, Frankie and Amber and Crawley.
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0: Also, Gal in Bury St. Edmunds as well. All the staff at Mr. Macy's Emporium, Shoreham and Sea, Gary, GCF Tiling. Out to Tessa in Stockport as well. Dill Harris, working in London for Hospital University as well. Also, Gavin Jampot, tiling on site in Surrey and Macy Newport. And finally for this one, FCL, Moose T, Catherine in Jersey. Enjoy. She's got my soul locked online every day. Love that. This one is called It's You.

0: It's Distotronic Mix. It's called Issue FCL. Big shout out to Dee in Croydon. Or from Croydon. How you doing, Dee? I couldn't find that tune. Not sure about the spelling. Coco Loco, We Could, or String Lights. Couldn't find it. Tried to look online and buy it straight away, but just for you. Big shout out to all the hardworking boys at London and Quadrant Housing in Borough of Lewisham. That's where my soul's situated. That's our borough. That's our borough, isn't it, Lewisham? We love Lewisham. Right here at Stephen Lawrence Centre, My Soul HQ. Sorry I couldn't fit your request in or find it today. And out to the people. I couldn't sort out as well. Kev, Stu, Cliff. Try and find those tunes for you tomorrow. Right, we open up the lines after three for the Big Ticket Tuesday giveaway to Roots Picnic London Crystal Palace Bowl in August. Nas, Roots, Anthony Hamilton's Music Soul Child, just to name a few. There's so many other artists there as well. Right, stand by for music. After three, we've got Atlantic star Michael Gray, John Legend, the Manhattans, and so much more. Also on the way, King, brand new, Charlie Wilson coming up, and Aftershock, Slave to the Vibe, is first one out in the next hour. Keep it My Soul.
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1: Good afternoon and welcome back. If you're just joining me, it's Craig Williams. I'm going to keep you going this afternoon through those final workout. We'll see you later. Oh, God, I need a pick-me-up. Well, I've got it. Aftershock, Slave to the Vibe. This will pick you up. My Soul.
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0: to the good old days. Late 90s, early noughties. If you lived in Croydon, Blue Orchid was the one for me. What a club that was. Still standing there, derelict. Upsets me every time I go past it. I'm like, sort it out, Croydon, sort it out. Right, details on Ticket Tuesday. Let's do it.
1: Across the UK, this is My Soul.
0: So, if you know, this beat in the background is one of the most iconic hip-hop beats and the sample from Human Nature, Michael Jackson. That means, you know, Nas is headlining this event alongside The Roots on Saturday. Also alongside Black Thought, Yazeem Bey, Benny the Butcher as well, Nia Smith, and check this out, Sunday as well, Anthony Hamilton, Music Soul Child, Floetry, Robert Glasper and Questlove as well, Common and Bilal, and Gott Street Park featuring Olive Jones, Saturday and Sunday Sounds by Benji B, and tickets are available at Ticketmaster. Go and check it out. Roots Picnic, London, Crystal Palace Bowl. But today, I'm giving you a pair of weekend tickets. That means you can go on Saturday and Sunday as well, yeah? What more do you want? I mean, this is going to be amazing. Every DJ in this place is going to want to go. So just imagine, we could have kept these tickets for ourselves. No, we can't do that, really. We get in trouble by the promoters and organisers. Hopefully, they'll give me one. But anyway, I'm giving you a chance to get yourself into this Roots Picnic, London, Crystal Palace Bowl, Saturday 8th, Sunday 9th of August, to see Nas, The Roots, Anthony Hamilton, Music Soul Child, Floetry, Black Thought, Robert Glasper, Questlove, and many, many more. All you got to do, I'm going to make it easy for you. No trigger track, no question. All I want you to do is email win@mi-soul.com. That's win@mi-soul.com. In the subject matter, put Roots Picnic, R-O-O-T-S Picnic, Roots Picnic, yeah? In the subject matter, body the message, your full name, your telephone number, very important, did I win? And also, I'd like to know where you're from as well. That'd be nice. So when I give you a shout, I can say, yeah, you're from Liverpool or Scotland or Wales or Bournemouth or Brighton. So once again, email win@mi-soul.com. Subject matter, put Roots Picnic. Body the message, your full name, telephone number, where you're from, and did I win? And we'll pick out a winner before 4 o'clock. Right, let's get some Charlie Wilson.

at My Soul. So this lady's a silent listener. Big shouts to Vicky Lund. How you doing, Vicky? I know you listen to My Soul every day. From Prangbourne in West Berkshire area for the council, working with the waterworks and stuff like that. Once again, out to Vicky Lund, thank you. And she loves My Soul, we love you too. Right, let's get on this classic intro. I was talking about Kenny Green last night. What a singer. Sadly passed away at the age of 32 back in 2001. Sorely missed, so gone too early. Here's Let Me Be The One, intro, the trio. 14 minutes past 3, Tuesday afternoon.

0: Intro, let me be the one R&B anthem classic right there at my soul. That's what we do. Big shouts to Sharon and Joey over in the USA. Good afternoon to you. Or should I say good morning, really? Many hours behind us. Big shouts to Rob, listening in the office from Surrey. Big shouts to Dizzy, Jill Stanton, Betsy Boo and Sue Prince in the sun on the beach in Turkey. So jealous. Also getting in touch this afternoon out to Jay. He's reading Blues and Soul magazine and loves my soul, listens every day. Also out to Kirsty. Big shouts to Jimmy, out to Jane, out to Anne-Marie, Hannah, out to Darren as well, and Dawn down in Southwest London. Big shouts to Lisa in Sidcup, out to Anna and Shireen, all getting in touch. Right after the break, we play more music from Atlantic Star and the Manhattans.
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Shadow plays right here at My Soul on a Tuesday afternoon. Atlantic Star. Sound of time out today. 15 London neighbourhoods are getting new outdoor dining areas this summer. The Mayor of London has handed out £500,000 to help boroughs introduce more alfresco dining and outdoor events as part of the Summer Street scheme. They've been talking about this for a while. They want to get people out and about doors, and they're helping with that. Bit of funding from the Mayor of London. More alfresco dining areas this summer, so look out for those popping up all around London. I think that's a good thing, especially for DJs anyway. We get to get out there a bit more. So Ticket Tuesday, today we're giving away tickets to Roots Picnic featuring Nas, Flora Tree, Anthony Hamilton, Music Soul Child, many more. It is popping off on the emails. If you want to get involved and try and win these tickets, we put them in a randomizer after. Around about 3:45 we'll do that, and we'll announce the winners just before the end of the show. If you want to get involved, email win@mi-soul.com. That's win@mi-soul.com. Subject matter, put Roots Picnic. Simple as that. Roots Picnic as a subject matter. Body the message, your full name, your telephone number, where you're from. I'd love to hear from where you're from as well. And of course, did I win? Good luck and get involved. Not long to go before I announce the winner, so get on it, jump on it. And we're giving away tickets to Grace Jones next week at the Crystal Palace Bowl. Kurt Franklin as well. Tom Jones and Billy Ocean going to be at Crystal Palace Bowl this summer. And also Lenny Kravitz. All those ticket giveaways coming up next week, the week after, and the week after.

The Manhattan's crazy, I tell you what, the emails are going off. Don't forget the dates as well, Saturday 8th and Sunday 9th of August. Make sure you're available for that, Roots Picnic, London. Don't win the tickets and then, I can't go, oh no! I've got a wedding, I've got something else to do. 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Don't forget, the MySort app has leveled up now. 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How good is that? 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Simple as that. See what's trending real soon as well. A couple of hot stories to put out there. Some people in trouble. Naughty, naughty. Right, 3:30. This guy is one of my favourite producers and DJs and such a lovely man. And I tell you what, Rooftop on Sunday, back-to-back with Gordon Mack, Michael Gray, it went off. This one featuring Tanya Foster is called Shake, brand new on Soltra Records.

0: John Legend, is going to be busy over there in the Far East real soon. He's returning to the Philippines for a two-day show, special two-day concert. And also, he's going to be in Manila, a night of soulful music, Rockwell, in September. So if you're out in the Far East on holiday at that point, maybe you can grab some tickets to go and see John Legend. Wow. Got some trending stories to talk about. And also give you details on the My Soul app update as well. Oh, it's going to be big. And we're back at the broadcaster this coming Sunday. I'll give it a download on that one. Inner City Good Life and Juicy Sugar Free. 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

Inner City, Good Life. We're going to close the lines down for Ticket Tuesday. We'll give you one more chance. All you got to do is email win@emma-soul.com if you want to go to Roots Picnic London Saturday and Sunday, 8th and 9th of August. Nas The Roots, Anthony Hamilton, Music Soul Child, Flowetry, Robert Glasper, Questlove, Black Thought, and many others. Also, Benji B going to be down there. Crystal Palace Bowl. Once again, email win@emma-soul.com. Subject matter, put picnic, Roots Picnic. Body the message, your full name, telephone number, where you're from, did I win? And the randomizer will pick out a winner, because I would hate to do this. It's not down to me. It's not down to me at all. I put all the emails in the randomizer and the computer does the work. So don't blame me if your name don't come out. I'm sorry. Hopefully it's you that wins, though. And hopefully I'll see you down there. I'm working on the ticket situation right now. I'm working on it real hard. It's Juicy, Sugar Free. That's the winner after we play Ronnie Harrell. The Mood, brand new from him. My Soul, afternoon, CW for JJ.

0: go and download now on all digital formats. So the lines are closed. I've just put all the emails, like loads and loads and loads, in the computer. It's going round and round. I've just got to press the button stop when I'm ready. And we'll put out the winner. Now, if you didn't win, don't worry, you get another chance with Ronnie. But thank you so much for entering today. We appreciate it right here at My Soul. And before we do that, don't forget the broadcast is Sunday, this coming Sunday, 5th of July, 4 till 10. Upstairs at the broadcaster, right next to Broadcast House, White City and Westfields. If you want some lunch, you can get that. It's served up between midday and 4 o'clock. Table bookings and menus go to broadcaster.co.uk. Simple as that.
1: My life, my soul. Love it.
0: And you can get your tickets at mysoul.com. John Jules, myself and Gordon Mack will be there this Sunday. It's going to be brilliant. Right, so we've got all the emails and the randomizer that are going round and round and round. I'm going to press stop. 5, 4, 3, 2, 1. Who's our winner? Right, here it is, the email. Lovely message. I'm ironing with my bad back. Did I win? If not, good luck to everyone that enters. Happy Tuesday. I entered earlier, but forgot to add my full name and number. Duh. Don't worry, you've done it now. And do you know what I love about this message? Is that you said, if you don't win, good luck to everyone else and happy Tuesday. That is such a nice person. And my winner today is Charmaine Russell from Wandsworth Common, Southwest London. Congrats. Now, Charmaine, you're going to be down this Saturday and Sunday. Both days, weekend tickets are worth nearly £200. That is amazing from the event organisers. Roots Picnic London, Crystal Palace Bowl, Nars and Roots on a Saturday, Black Fault, Benny the Butcher and many others. And Sunday, 9th of August, you've got Anthony Hamilton, Music Soul Child, Flowetry, Robert Glasper, Questlove, Common, Bilal and many others as well. So these tickets are very sought after. Stretch gave away a pair of tickets and you get another chance with Ronnie on My Drive. So lock it tight to My Drive with Ronnie and he'll make sure that he pulls out, you know, a happy winner today. So congrats once again to Charmaine Russell from Wandsworth Common. You're off to the Roots Picnic London in August, both days.
1: 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Across the UK.
0: And that beat in the background when I was talking is Nas, of course. It ain't hard to tell. I saw him at the Royal Albert Hall last year and he was amazing. So Charmaine, you ain't going to be disappointed. Trust me. Hopefully I'll see you down there as well. And once again, out to the people that entered. Happy Tuesday. Sorry I couldn't make you a winner. Try again with Ronnie later. Okay? And many other tickets to give over the next coming weeks as well. Grace Jones, Kurt Franklin, Billy Ocean, Tom Jones and Lenny Kravitz. All going to be at the Crystal Palace Bowl in August. Wow.

to Wednesday morning, Mexico, Ecuador. I want Mexico to win, Norway to win, and do you know what? Got to give it to France. They are the best team in the competition so far. Anyway, once again, out to my winner, Charmaine Russell from Wandsworth.

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2: The Prime Minister has announced an extra £15 billion to spend on defence, but it will come at a cost.
3: Some capital projects, for example on roads and energy, which are important but not immediately vital, will no longer go ahead as planned. This is about taking the necessary choices, the right choices, to protect our nation.
2: Sir Keir Starmer has published the long-awaited defence investment plan, but it falls well short of the £28 billion requested by military chiefs. Next, a manhunt's underway in southern France after a parcel bomb exploded, injuring a Ukrainian businessman and two others. Yadin Yermolayev, along with two others whose identities haven't been revealed, were injured in the attack in Monaco. The government is to appoint a new maternity commissioner for England. It comes after a damning report found women are not being listened to, heard or believed. And another heat wave could be on the way as soon as next week. That's the latest from Radio News Hub. I'm David Hall.
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6: Wow, what an amazing show. My man, Craig Williams, in today for Johnny Jules and give away some tickets, you know. And I've got some tickets to give away as well. So make sure you stand by. I'll give you all the news, all the information. Craig will be back in tomorrow between 1 and 4, back in for Johnny Jules then as well. All right, so stick around. Okay, kicking off today with Narada Michael Warden. I Should Have Loved You, an absolute boogie classic. Keep it here.
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3: Hi, this is Stevie Wonder, and I'm linking up with my man Ronnie Harrell, and he's hotter than July, August, and September. Yeah.

Gee, lovely. And Narada Michael Warden, I should have loved you. I might as well just go home now. Two absolute gems to play you to kick off the show today. You know what? I'm going to play you one more. Then I'm going to give you some instructions about our Ticket Tuesday today. And I can tell you, the next few weeks, it's absolutely mammoth. I was listening to Craig earlier on talk about how big it is. He was telling you the absolute truth and nothing but the truth. It was facts. The Ticket Tuesday coming up with Grace Jones, and you've got Kirk Franklin, you've got Roots Picnic, which is today's one. I'm going to tell you all about it straight after this.

0: That was a monster record back in the day, and it still sounds funky. Sampling Sylvester. Was it Something I Said, 1978? Monster tune, that's what it's called. I'm Not Feeling You, Yvette Michelle. An absolute R&B gem from 1997, that one. And there was a big dancehall remix of that tune as well. I still play that one today.
1: My drive, my soul.
0: Right then. So as mentioned, right away throughout the day, we've been giving away these tickets for something absolutely massive. It's big. It's humongous. It's ridiculous. The Roots Picnic in London. The Roots Picnic, London, at the Crystal Palace Bowl. Two dates happening Saturday the 8th of August and Sunday the 9th of August. And the lineup is absolutely ridiculous. I mean, here's the thing about it. This is something I would literally buy tickets for without a moment's thought. In a heartbeat, I would buy the tickets for this. But we have a pair of tickets to give away on the show today for both dates, all right? Let me go through some of the names. Now, you know about the Roots. You know about the Roots? Black Thought, Questlove, who's an amazing drummer and composer and all the rest of it. The Roots family are amazing and have got together a lineup of artists that is incredible. Let's go through some of them. Yasiin Bey, formerly known as Mos Def. Nas, Sasha Keeble, Anthony Hamilton, Music Soul Child, Flowetry, Robert Glasper, Questlove, Common, Bilal, Got Street Park with Olive Jones. Got Street Park are amazing, let me tell you. And it's happening at the Palace Bowl. Both dates, Saturday and Sunday, the 8th and 9th, respectively, in August. And like I said, I've got the final pair of tickets to give away on the show today. The next few weeks, actually, equally as big. But I'm going to focus on today. Let's focus on the Ticket Tuesday today. It's incredible, these tickets. So I've got a pair of tickets to give away. And what I'm going to do is in about 15 minutes, I'm going to ask you a question. I'll ask you a question because I can't just sort of play a trigger track. I don't want to do that. I want to make you work for these tickets because they're huge. So I can keep telling you about it and whetting up the old appetite. All right. So I'm going to ask you a question about 15 minutes from now. If you know the answer to that question, the heads up is this. You need to email me at win@my-soul.com with your name, your contact, where you are from, and the answer to the question that I'll ask you very, very soon. All right, so about 15 minutes, watch out for a little question that I ask you for the Roots Picnic in London, being with a chance of winning a pair of tickets for that. And the tickets will enable you to get in on both days. That's the thing. You haven't got to go, oh, have I got to go to the Saturday or the Sunday. You can use them both days. So it's a monster weekend and a lot to get through. All right, so stand by for the question. In the meantime, I'm going to play you this one from Flowetry. It was their debut single.

Poetry, The Flowersis, and Marsh Ambrose is just together at Poetry, and absolutely loving that. Great record. When that came out, it was like, wow. And then discovered that they were from the UK. Natalie's still doing her thing as I and I in London. Marsha moved that to Philly a long time ago, and she's absolutely killed it. Writing music for the likes of Michael Jackson. She wrote Butterflies for Michael Jackson, actually.

0: 9th of August, and I've got a pair of tickets to give away. I'm going to be asking you a question for you to be in with a chance of winning a pair of tickets for the weekend on that. So stand by to find out what the question is. And when I do ask you the question, you're going to need to email win@mi-soul.com with your name, your contact, what the answer is to the question, and you'll have to just put Roots Picnic or Ticket Tuesday in the subject, and we will do the rest.
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0: Got a little bit of a feeling that's going to go mad. It's going to go off today. It's going to go off, I reckon. Let's have a look at your traffic and travel at the moment. I have to tell you, it took me an hour and a half to get here, which would ordinarily be just about an hour's journey. It was ridiculous. What's going on? My travelling at the moment is just driving me insane. Anyway, travel-wise, it looks like this out there. The M11 southbound exit slip road to the M25 anti-clockwise partially blocked. Queuing traffic there due to emergency road surface repairs at Junction 6. The M25 turn-off. Lane 1 of 3 is also closed on the M25 on approach to the junction. Now, I had to fight through that today. It was a nightmare. So give yourself plenty of time if you need to get through there. Also, the M25 anti-clockwise here. The entry slip road is closed. Slow traffic due to a shed load at Junction 9, the A243 Leatherhead. Staying in Surrey, actually. Queuing traffic due to an earlier accident on the M25 anti-clockwise at Junction 7, the M23 turn-off. There's congestion to Junction 8, Reigate. And there's stop-start traffic on the M25 anti-clockwise at the Dartford Tunnels, and it's 40 minutes going through there at the moment. It's 40 minutes going through there right now. So again, leave yourself lots of time if you need to cross the Dartford Tunnels. And that's it. 22 minutes past four, My Drive on My Soul.
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2: 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My Soul. From 4 a.m, Dave VJ. 7 a.m, Craig Williams. 10 a.m, Pete Andrew. 1 p.m, Greg Edwards. 3 p.m, Jazzy B. 5 p.m, DJ Bicker. 7 p.m, Mastermind. 9 p.m, Femi Fair. 11 p.m, Dean Ice. And at 1 a.m, Natty B. Sunday are well tasty. That's Sunday at My Soul. At My Soul. 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

0: hardly a day goes by when we play, we don't play some Maze. You know? It's a necessity, really. Do you know what I mean? Right then, got these tickets to give away for an amazing party that's happening on Saturday, the 8th of August, and Sunday, the 9th of August. It's the Roots Picnic in London at the Crystal Palace Bowl. And I've got the final pair of tickets to give away today.
1: Running around my drive.

Nick, if you missed it earlier, don't forget Craig gave away some tickets earlier on as well, and so did Stretch. So you've got on the Friday, you've got Nas and the Roots. I mean, that in itself, I'd just go and see them, let alone everyone else. You've got Nas and the Roots, Sasha Keeble, who is amazing. I love her voice. You've got Black Thought. He's from the Roots anyway. Yasin Bey, who's formerly known as Most Def. Benny the Butcher, Nia Smith on the bill there as well. That's the Saturday. And then Sunday, if you're loving your kind of neo-soul and your sort of hip-hop R&B, if you like, Anthony Hamilton, Music Soul Child, Floetry, Robert Glasper, Questlove, again from the Roots, Common, Bilal, Got Street Park and Olive Jones. Ridiculous. I mean, that lineup is insane. So anyway, I've got a pair of tickets to give away. The passes that we've got for you, they guarantee entry into both days as well. So yeah, it's not just a one day situation. You've got Saturday and Sunday you can win the tickets for right here. I'm going to make you work. I'm going to make you work for these tickets. I'm going to ask you a multiple choice question. You need to answer the question and we'll put your name. If you get it right, we'll put your names in the randomizer. One of you will win that pair of tickets today, okay? So here's the question then. Music Soul Child released his debut album in 2000. What was it called? Was it called A, I Just Want to Sing? Was it B, I Just Want to Party? Or is it C, I Just Want to Dance? All right, so was it A, I Just Want to Sing? B, I Just Want to Party? Or C, I Just Want to Dance? So A, B or C, basically. Answer A, B or C to win at mi-soul.com. Put your answer in the main body of the email, as well as your name, your contact, where you're from, and also, like I said, the answer to that question. And in the subject, can you put in Ticket Tuesday, please? You could put Roots Picnic, but Ticket Tuesday is probably the easiest way to do it. So, yeah, Ticket Tuesday in the subject and answer the question A, B, or C. And one of you will be going to that amazing Roots Picnic in London, Crystal Palace Bowl, Saturday the 8th. And Sunday the 9th of August. Wow. Now, big shout going out to Howard, who says, hi Ronnie, enjoying the show in my garden in Tunbridge Wells, Kent. Any chance of some Common, please? Can't wait to see him at the picnic there. So you know what, Howard, I've got time enough before we do a traffic and travel update to play you a Common track from my favourite Common album, Like Water for Chocolate. Pretty much the entire album produced by Jay Dilla, and I'm going to play you this one from it. It's called Funky For You. You don't hear this on the radio enough. It is amazing, featuring Jill Scott and Bilal. This record is Common.

Same from the album Like Water for Chocolate. And you know what's ridiculous? I've just eaten a bit of chocolate. Before it finishes, I didn't get a chance to finish my chocolate. No. Running around my

soul.com with your name, your contact, and where you are from in the email, as well as the answer, please, A, B, or C. And just put Ticket Tuesday in the subject, and we will do the rest. One of you

0: 11 southbound, exit slip road to the M25 anti-clockwise, partially blocked. Queuing traffic there due to emergency road surface repairs at junction 6, the M25 turn off. Lane 1 of 3 is closed as well on the M25 on approach to the junction. In Surrey, the M25 anti-clockwise entry slip road is closed there too. Slow traffic due to a shed load at junction 9, the A243 Leatherhead. Queues due to an earlier accident on the M25 anti-clockwise at junction 7, the M23 turn-off. Congestion to junction 8, Reigate and Kent. Let me just update that. So stop-start traffic on the M25 anti-clockwise at the Dartford Tunnels. It's now 35 minutes if you want to get through there. That's your traffic and travel, 17 minutes to 5.
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0: Lady T, and It Must Be Magic. My Driver, My Soul Radio, 10 minutes away from 5 on Drive. I am your quiz master today. I want you to get these tickets. These tickets I've got to give away for the amazing Roots Picnic London Crystal Palace Bowl is the venue. Saturday the 8th of August, Sunday the 9th of August. So many amazing artists on there, on those stages. Nas and the Roots, Sasha Keeble, Mos Def, now known as Yazin Bey, Anthony Hamilton, Music Soul Child, Flow Tree, and more. Got a pair of tickets to give away. All you've got to do is answer a question. Now, you know Music Soul Child. Hopefully you know who he is. Done some amazing music, some classics. Released several albums, but his debut was released in 2000, and I want to know what it was called. We haven't got to write down the full title because it wasn't spelt normally. But what was it called? It was called A... Or was it called A, I Just Want to Sing? Was it B, I Just Want to Party? Or C, I Just Want to Dance? All you need to do is put A, B, or C. That's it. You don't need to write the title of the album. Just A, B, or C in the main body of the album. All right? So A, B, or C, the main body of the album. And as well as that, I need your name, your contact, and where you are from. That's all I need in there. The email address is winner@mi-soul.com. You can put Ticket Tuesday in the subject. And everybody that gets it right, will go into the randomizer, and one of you will win a pair of tickets for that amazing thing that's happening on the 8th and 9th of August, Saturday and a Sunday, respectively. Roots Picnic London is going to be amazing. Right, let's take a little break, come back on the other side. Good luck, everyone.
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0: Bit of the Jared Lawson single right now, Let Your Heart, featuring Jay Swiss. And before that one, Players Association, Turn the Music Up. Right, everyone getting in touch, that is a beautiful thing. Keep them coming in, A, B or C, to win at mi-soul.com with your name, your contact, where you're from, and obviously the answer to the question, A, B or C. And just put Ticket Tuesday in the subject if you want to be in with a chance of winning tickets for that amazing Roots Picnic London at the Crystal Palace Bowl, Saturday the 8th of August, Sunday the 9th of August, both days, with the ticket allocated to that. That's going to be awesome. Right, it's time for the news. Come back for hour two.
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2: An extra £15 billion is to be spent on the armed forces. The long-awaited defence investment plan has been published, which will see £270 billion earmarked for defence over the next 4 years. Defence Secretary Dan Jarvis says it lays the groundwork for the future.
3: We will invest more, target better, but there is much more work to be done. We will reach 3% in the next Parliament, with funding set out at the next spending review, in which defence will be the number one priority.
2: But the planned investment falls short of the £28 billion requested by military chiefs. Next, anyone now born within US borders will automatically be granted American citizenship. The Supreme Court has rejected President Trump's attempt to deny children of undocumented migrants the right to be classed as US citizens. And Serena Williams is making that big comeback. She returns to Centre Court at Wimbledon in the next hour. That's the latest from Radio News Hub. I'm David Hall.
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to hello, how are you? I hope you're all right. All good. It's a Top Banana Tuesday, and not only is it a Top Banana Tuesday, you know I call it a Top Banana Tuesday. Silly, aren't I, really? But it's a Ticket Tuesday as well. We're giving away a pair of tickets for, I think, one of the gigs of the year, one of the live performances, live shows of the year so far. I mean, this is ridiculous. The Roots Picnic, London, at the Crystal Palace Bowl on Saturday, the 8th of August. The lineup is as follows: Nas and the Roots, Sasha Keyball, Superset with J Period Live, the mixtape featuring Black Thought from the Roots, Yasiin Bey, formerly known as Mos Def, Benny the Butcher, Nia Smith. That's just the Saturday. The Sunday, Anthony Hamilton, Music Soul Child, Flow Tree, I mean, please, Robert Glasper and Questlove, with special guests Common and Bilal. Bilal's got a new record out as well. I mean, Common's one of my favourite hip-hop artists, and Robert Glasper is just incredible. I mean, it's just nuts. Big shout-out to my man Benji B as well, who's going to be playing some music at that on both days. So the Roots Picnic London, Crystal Palace Bowl, Saturday the 8th of August and Sunday the 9th of August. And I have a pair of tickets to give away. If you just joined us, welcome along. I've been asking you a question to be in with a chance of winning those tickets, because I was like, I'm not just going to play a tune and you just all kind of frantically email. I'm going to ask you a question. It's only a multiple choice question, so all you got to do is answer A, B or C. But the question is, Musique Soulchild, he released his debut album in the year 2000. But what was it called? Was it A, I Just Want to Sing? Was it B, I Just Want to Party? Or C, I Just Want to Dance? Answer A, B or C. Put the answer A, B or C in an email to win@mi-soul.com. A, B or C. Your name, your contact and where you're from, so we can give you a shout out as well. And yeah, just put Ticket Tuesday in the subject and we will do the rest. I'm going to play a tune from the album right now. This was taken from it. And when I heard the album and heard this track, I was like, what? Music Soulchild and Just Friends, Sunny.

of a record taken from a masterpiece album released in the year 2000. It was his debut album. But what was it called, Music Soul Child? His album, was it called A, I Just Want to Sing, B, I Just Want to Party, or C, I Just Want to Dance? Answers, please. A, B, or C. That's all you got to do. You haven't got to write the full title down. Just A, B, or C to win at mi-soul.com with your name, your contact, where you're from. A, B, or C in there as well. And Ticket Tuesday in the subject, please. Good luck. I know you want those tickets. They are sought after for the whole weekend as well. Wow. I'm all over that one.

0: such a brilliant record, isn't it? It's a great album as well. In fact, I would say this is my favourite album of the year thus far. There's 8 records on it, and they're all brilliant. The album's called 3, Part 1. It is the MF Robots, and that's the way. It's 20 minutes past 5 on Drive. Big shout out to you, Shea Hutton, represented in Ashford. You have got it correct. You'll be going into the randomizer. Big shout out to Dave in Catford as well. Also getting it correct. Your name will be going into the randomizer. There's a chance that you could be a winner today. Big shout out to you, Rhea, in Ealing, West London. Shout out to you and everyone in West London today. Rhea, you've also got it right. You'll be going into the randomizer as well. So make sure you listen out, because your name could come out as the winner of these amazing tickets for the Roots Picnic London.
1: My drive.
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0: Yes, keep them coming in. It is win@my-soul.com with your name, your contact, where you are from, and A, B, or C. It can only be one of those, A, B, or C, in the main body, and just put Ticket Tuesday in the subject. Traffic and travel-wise, the M11 southbound, the exit slip road to the M25, anti-clockwise, is partially blocked. Queuing traffic due to emergency road surface repairs at Junction 6, the M25, lane 1 of 3 is also closed on the M25 on approach to the junction. The M25 anti-clockwise, the exit slip road is closed. Slow traffic due to a shed load at Junction 9, the A243 Leatherhead. Staying in Surrey, actually, queuing traffic due to an earlier accident on the M25 anti-clockwise at Junction 7, the M23 turn-off. There's congestion to Junction 8, Reigate. And there's stop-start traffic on the M25 anti-clockwise at the Dartford tunnels as well. So it went from 40 minutes to 35 minutes, and now it's gone up to 45 minutes going through there. Currently 45 minutes if you need to get through the Dartford tunnel. So leave yourself lots of time if you need to get through there, wherever you got to get to. Severe delays on the Bakerloo line. That's due to operational incident. And there's no service to and from the Netherlands on the Eurostar at St. Pancras International. That's due to power cut at Rotterdam Central. All right, so that's your traffic and your travel at the moment. 22 minutes past 5.
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Danny Tyler. Hello, Danny Tyler. Loving the essential tunies, he says. And getting the answer to the question. Absolutely correct, mate. You're going to be going into the randomizer with a chance to win tickets for the Roots Picnic London at the Crystal Palace Bowl. Saturday the 8th of August, Nas and the Roots. Sasha Keeble and more. On the Sunday, Anthony Hamilton, Music Soul Child, Flow Tree, Robert Glasper, Questlove, Common, Bilal, and more. Ridiculous. It's an obscene lineup. Anyway, you guys that are getting a correct answer to the question I asked will be going in the randomizer. One of you will win a pair of tickets, the final pair of tickets given away on the show today for that amazing gig. Inside the second week of August, and the sun's going to be shining. I'm looking forward to August. I think it's going to be amazing. A certain festival happening as well. Listen out to the adverts for that one. Right now, I'm going to take you back in time to Chaka Khan. Incidentally, he has done a brand new record with Snoop D-O-double-G. I'll try and get that on later for you as well. New music with Snoop. Gordon, the boss man, is convinced they made that just about this radio station here in my soul. This is Movement on Mountain, 27 to 6.

Big tune from Dave Lee. Make a Move on Me. And before that one, Chaka Khan, of course. Move Me No Mountain. Tuesday vibes right here on My Soul Radio. Yours truly, Ronnie Harrell. I'm taking you through until 7. I'm your quiz master today, because I'm giving you the chance to win a pair of tickets for a mammoth event. These tickets are a lot of money as well. They're not cheap. Understandably so. It's a massive US lineup here. A couple of amazing UK artists as well on that. The Roots Picnic London Crystal Palace Bowl. So what I mean by me being a quiz master is I'm asking you a question to be in with a chance of winning those tickets, all right? And it's to be honest with you, it's not that deep. Music Soul Child, he released his debut album in 2000. What was it called? Was it A, I Just Want to Sing, B, I Just Want to Party, C, I Just Want to Dance? It's either one of those three. A, B or C to win at mi-soul.com with your name, contact, where you are from, A, B or C. That's got to go in the main body of the email, and just put Ticket Tuesday in the subject. Yes, big shout out to everyone getting in touch today. Getting it right. Some of you get a couple of you getting it wrong.

0: because you've got to be in it to win it, all right? Right, so in terms of your traffic and travel, there's a couple clearing up, which is really good news. But this one here, the M11, I got stuck on this earlier on. The M11 southbound exit slip road. The M25 anti-clockwise partially blocked. So there's queuing traffic due to emergency road surface repairs at junction 6. The M25 turn off now. Lane 1 of 3 is also closed on the M25 on approach to the junction. The M25 anti-clockwise, the entry slip road is closed there. Slow traffic due to a shed load at junction 9. A243 Leatherhead, that's in the Surrey area, of course, and there's still stop start traffic on the M25 anti-clockwise at the Dartford Tunnels. It's 40 minutes now going through there, and there's still severe delays on the Bakerloo line. That's due to an operational incident there. That's your traffic and travel. It's 20 to 6.
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0: Right, from the album Music Magic Ironic. And Bluey was awarded his MBE, deservedly so, just recently as well. He dropped this album on Christmas Day. So it was a lovely little present for some of you, I should imagine. And that there, he's a rendition of the Royers' classic, Running Away. Brilliant stuff. Listen, I need to make a suggestion. We got so much going on. It's ridiculous. So I would, if I were you, jump online, go to mysoul.com, scroll right down to the bottom and sign up to our mailing list, where you will get all the newsletters. You'll get heads up of things that we're doing that you really don't want to miss out on. Early, all right? So if you sign up to the mailing list, just click the T's and C's there, sign up, and then you'll get all the heads up on certain parties. And now you can go to mysoul.com and check out what's going on with the Brighton Beach all day out. It's literally just gone up there. We've got the three rooms, the terrace, main room, house room, with DJs, Mickey D, Terry Jones, Stretch Taylor, Gordon Mack, Richard Earnshaw, House in My DNA, Peter Borg, who's on tonight as well from 7 o'clock. Loads of amazing DJs on the lineup there, the whole Mysoul family in attendance. So August 30th, Brighton Beach all day, happening at Horizon Nightclub on the King's Road, Brighton, literally on the beach. So it's going to be amazing there. Looking forward to that one. And you can jump online now to mysoul.com and cop your tickets for that. How about that? 9 away from 6.
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0: by her. And I did say Big Show on a Saturday. It used to be a Saturday, but it's Sunday now. Sunday going into Monday morning. My man Natty B with the official reggae chart show. 1 till 3 a.m. Sunday night, Monday morning. Don't miss that show. Right, it's exactly 6 o'clock, time for the news, and then we're going to jump in the mix at 6. Keep it here.
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2: The government's defence investment plan has come under fire for being too little, too late. An extra £15 billion is to be spent, way short of the £28 billion requested by military chiefs. Shadow Defence Secretary James Cartledge says it's simply not enough.
3: There's virtually no more cash than the plan, which led the previous Secretary of State to resign. Much of the capability it contains won't be in service until the 2030s. When the threat we face is right now.
2: Children born in the United States whose parents are undocumented migrants will automatically become US citizens. The Supreme Court has struck down President Trump's executive order limiting birthright citizenship. The brother of TV presenter Caroline Flack has died 6 years after the star took her own life. 55-year-old Paul Flack was found unresponsive at his home in Norwich last week. And Andy Burnham plans to spend some of his working week in Manchester if he becomes PM. That's the latest from Radio News Hub. I'm David Hall.
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6: Ronnie, live in the mix at 6. My Soul.
0: Here we go then, going in with some 4 to the floor business inside the mix at 6 today and getting you wrapped up inside the 6 o'clock supper club as well. You are all invited. Everybody welcome. This is where we play all killers, no fillers. Absolute bangers all the way through till 7 o'clock. But in the mix...

0: Big shout out to Ms. Bankside UK. Get in touch. Sharon Bankside says, is that how you're going on this evening, Ronnie Wick? There's more of this, please. Brap, brap, brap. Love that. A little bit of brapness. So what did I play you? I played you something brand new, a remake actually. Stephanie Cook, Last Dance. Shout out to my man Ricky Morrison on the dub vocal revisit of that. Clear, Tonight's the Night. Played you Lonnie Clark, Rushing, jumping on the top of that. With Mood to Swing's dub of that. DJ's Rule, getting to the music. It's to kill that record back in the day. It's to murder that. And then this one, Cinnamon, Thanks to You. An old boogie gem from yesteryear. That concluded your mix at 6 today, getting us well and truly tucked inside the 6 o'clock supper club. Let me know what you're up to. Let me know if you could quicken up a storm in the kitchen. I'd love to hear from you today. I will soon reveal the person that wins a pair of tickets for that amazing party, the Roots Picnic London, at the Crystal Palace Bowl on Saturday the 8th of August and Sunday the 9th of August. It's a Saturday and Sunday affair there. Nas and the Roots, Sasha Keeble, Anthony Hamilton, Music Soulchild, Flowetry, Robert Glasper, Questlove, Common, Beloved. I mean, it's ridiculous. It goes on and on and on. It's definitely a jam that you don't want to miss, and we've got tickets for it today. So I'm going to ask you the question one more time. I'll give you that last opportunity. Have I even got the boss man having a little jig coming in the studio today? So the question, Music Soulchild, who released his debut album. So I've asked you a question about music because he's on the bill there for the Roots Picnic London. And he released his debut album in 2000. But what was it called? Was it A, I Just Want to Sing, B, I Just Want to Party, C, I Just Want to Dance? Win at mi-soul.com. That's the email address to put A, B, or C in there. Your name, your contact, where you're from in there. And just put Ticket Tuesday in the subject. And we will do the rest. I've got to go to a break. And then I'm going to have a little chat with the boss man. Because he's here. He's ready. He wants to tell you about it. I know when he comes in like this, he settles down. He's got stuff he needs to get off his chest. But first, let me do some traffic and travel. And then we get in a break. And then Gordon is going to have a chat with us, I think.
1: My drive.
0: My soul. Right, just quickly then, let's go to Essex. The M11 southbound exit slip road to the M25 anti-clockwise is partially blocked, still blocked there, queuing traffic due to emergency road surface repairs at junction 6, the M25, lane 103, also closed on the M25 on approach to the junction. In Surrey, the M25 anti-clockwise, the entry slip road is closed there. Slow traffic due to a shed load. Always got to be careful how I say that. At junction 9, the A243 Leatherhead. In Kent, there's still stop-start traffic on the M25 anti-clockwise at the Dartford Tunnels. It's now 30 minutes going through there, so it is easing up slowly. And there's still severe delays on the Bakerloo line. That's due to an operational incident there. That's it. You can check before you travel as well. If you go to mysoul.com, click on the traffic and travel link there.
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0: Ronnie Law is always there. Oh, man. Original composition, that one as well, Ronnie Law. So many great covers of it. Incognito, Willy Bobo. I mean, there's just loads, isn't there? Side Effect was a good one. My Driver, My Soul, 27 minutes away from 7. We are very soon going to reveal. In fact, I'm not going to. The boss man, Gordon Mack, is going to reveal the winner of these amazing tickets that we're giving away. There's actually quite a series of amazing dates for Ticket Tuesday coming up.
1: Hello.
0: It's amazing.
1: I've been working hard.
0: You've been on the dog and bone, giving it up.
1: You don't know how hard I've been working to get all them.
0: Mate, you know
1: Grace
0: what?
1: Grace Jones, Tom Jones.
0: The Joneses. So Grace Jones, this is all at the Crystal Palace Bowl as well. Yeah. So Grace Jones is going to be there on the 31st of July.
1: Yeah, she's there with Soul to Soul and Sophie Bellis-Dexter or whatever her name is.
0: Sophie Ellis-Bexter. and another one at the Crystal Palace Bowl. It's all going on there at the moment. Yeah. In fact, we've got quite a few that's happening there.
1: All right, so Live Nation have got a whole summer season of them.
0: Right, okay.
1: And we've done a deal with them to promote them all. So we've got Grace Jones and...
0: Tom Jones.
1: Yep, Tom Jones.
0: Billy Ocean.
1: Billy Ocean's with Tom Jones.
0: Yep.
1: I'd love
0: Lenny Kravitz.
1: Yeah. Don't we all just want to see that one?
0: Well, yeah, I mean, I can't go and see him, but, you know, it'd be an amazing gig there.
1: No, I can't go either.
0: Yeah, because you're going to be with us. Fuck you,
1: I want to go, though.
0: Anyway, so here's the thing. I mean, this one here, though, I mean, that is one of the... I mean, there's some amazing dates. We've just mentioned Grace Jones and Tom Jones, but this, the Roots Picnic London happening, that's nuts.
1: 2 days, and it's a pair of tickets for the 2 days. So you go on both days.
0: That's it. Normally you get these tickets and they're only applicable for one, but the fact that you can just do the whole weekend, that is an amazing prize, My Soul Family. How much are the tickets worth?
1: They're about £166 each.
0: Per day?
1: For the weekend. For the weekend
0: okay.
1: ticket.
0: Okay, yeah. Okay. So it's probably about 300 quid worth a ticket. Though, because it's a pair, isn't it?
1: Or whatever.
0: Sweet, that's not too
1: Sweet
0: bad.
1: Sweet as a nut, sounds a bell.
0: Sweet. All right then, so what we're going to do, should we play a tune? I'm going to play some Alison Limerick, and then you are going to spin the randomizer.
1: Okay.
0: And make sure a name comes out. I just want to shout out to everyone. It's gone nuts today.
1: So
0: to
1: many names have actually put in this.
0: It's wonderful, but it's an amazing prize, isn't it? Big shout out to Priya, who's got it right, but... You know, obviously you got to go through the system with the randomizer. Big shout out to Cleo McLaren, also getting it right today. Brenda Ennison, what have you? You've got it right as well. Yeah, congratulations. You're going the randomizer show. So are you to Mo Jenkins as well. So big shout. So everyone has got it correct. We'll put all the names of the randomizer already. And the boss man's going to give it a spin. And he will announce the winner after this one from Alison Limerick. Keep

0: Yes, where love, where love lives, love. We always love a little bit of love right here in my soul.
1: Bonnie Harrell.
2: My Drive.
1: My Drive.
3: My Soul.
0: Yes, a man like Gordon Mack, MBE in the house.
4: Who's that last record by?
0: It's by Alison Limerick.
4: Okay, you know me and her, and you.
0: Yes.
4: And Rolls Royce, and Omar, and Mike Vissi are going all down to Tunbridge Wells in November.
0: Are we back at Tunbridge Wells? Yeah. Oh my gosh.
4: We're going down there for that.
0: We might have to stay down there. I can't do that drive again.
4: After last time. Oh my goodness.
0: Oh, a couple of cars are written off there. But yeah, let's stay up there this time, after the Soul to Soul one. That was really good. So look forward to that. Oh, so is that officially announced then now? Is it?
4: Well, no, I've just done it. We haven't got any artwork for it yet, but we've got the contracts.
0: Okay. So,
4: we've got the contracts.
0: It's been signed.
4: Martin, will you please sign those contracts? Send them back.
0: Wow, so good. Repeat that lineup again. Alison Limerick, Omar, who else?
4: Gwen Dickey, the voice of Rolls Royce.
0: The voice of Rolls
4: Me,
0: Royce.
4: Me, you. Mike Vissi, and we're going to go on playing music for longer this time afterwards as
0: nice.
4: Well. So it's kind of
0: great stage. More,
4: yeah, it is. That was a really good one.
0: I really enjoyed that.
4: All right, let's get back to this. Come on.
0: So here we go then. Roots Picnic, London, Crystal Palace Bowl. Loads of you wanting these tickets. Absolutely mad this lineup. Nas and the Roots. If you're loving your hip hop, you're loving your hip hop soul, this gig is most definitely the one for you. Do you know what I mean? Sasha Keeble, she's amazing as well. We've had records on our playlist from her. Anthony Hamilton, Music Soul Child. And here's the thing. I asked you a question about Music Soul Child, didn't I? We're big fans of his right here across the station. Interviewed him many times. An absolute legend. He released his debut album in the year 2000.
4: Wow.
0: I played a record with him earlier, but I asked you the question. What was the name of the album? Was it A, I Just Want to Sing? Was it B, I Just Want to Party? Or C, I Just Want to Dance? Frankly, I want to do all of them.
4: Yep, and I do, every time I gig.
0: But there's only one answer, and there can only be one winner, and they'll have to tell you that the answer, the correct answer, was A, I Just Want to Sing. So congratulations to everybody, first of all, that got it correct. You guys have your knowledge, of course. Let's go through some of them. Anyway, you know what I'm going to do? I'm just going to go through some of the names. Glenn Barrett, we had Howard, we had Valerie Latham, Sue P getting in touch today.
4: I love Sue P. I think it's a great name.
0: It is, isn't it? From Croydon, getting in touch today, getting the correct answer. Yeah, loads of you, so well done you guys, but there can only be one winner, and the boss man spun the wheel, and he is going to reveal the answer after the drum roll, please.
4: And the winner is Mo Jenkins, or Maureen Jenkins.
0: Maureen Jenkins!
4: She got it.
0: Congratulations, Maureen Jenkins. You are the winner today. And you really wanted those tickets because you emailed in at least... Normally, if that was Brian would say, right, you can only email once.
4: Well, I only entered her once into the actual wheel.
0: Oh, okay.
4: So I only put her in once in the wheel.
0: Oh, that's fair enough then. Yeah, no. So well done to you, Maureen Jenkins, representing from Streatham. So not
4: Streatham,
0: too far.
4: Yeah, of course. It's Streatham. Oh. Nice and easy to get there.
0: Nice and easy. So basically, you can still go and get these tickets. It's not sold out just yet.
4: Nope.
0: So you can go to mysoul.com and click on the relevant banner there.
4: That's
0: and go
4: right.
0: get those tickets if you really wanted to go there. And there's so much that we're a part of in terms of events as well this year. It's crazy, isn't it?
4: It's brilliant.
0: It's nuts. Just looking at a few of them. Actually, I mentioned it earlier, the Brighton Beach Aldea for August.
4: That's the reason I came in here. I didn't come in here to talk to you or to take part in your show.
0: That's nice, isn't it? Go on then, tell us what's going on.
4: I just came in to say that finally, the Brighton Beach Aldea tickets are on sale. So you just go to our website and click on the banner. They're now on sale. All the mailing list tickets, they've all gone. They last up until Friday or something.
0: Okay.
4: A day or so.
0: But you can still go on now.
4: But you can go on now and buy the full price tickets. They're all there, all ready to go.
0: Yep.
4: And with if you dig about, you might just be able to start buying the tickets for the Weekender as well.
0: Ah.
4: Because that's just about to be launched.
0: So how are you meant to find these? Because you just went, if you dig about. So yeah. Is it one of those mailing list things again? You've got to...
4: Well, the mailing list has all been served.
0: Okay.
4: And now we're just putting it up over the next couple of days or so. Mm. We'll be putting it up. But it is up there somewhere. Some people just find these things. I can't find it if there's a banner there.
0: I can't find diddly. No. But here's the thing. It's not... Remember, it's not the Grand anymore. It's going to be at the Metropole.
4: That's right. It's the Doubletree Hilton Metropole. Okay. And we've gone there because it's bigger, because we sold out last year. We couldn't get any more people in.
0: Yeah.
4: And there's a wider range of price of rooms at this one as well. And right. There's more rooms. So, you know,
0: so you don't need a mortgage.
4: You don't need a mortgage.
0: That's good news.
4: And it's quite, I mean, it's stunning. There's one terrace bar which you're going to love playing at.
0: Ooh.
4: Because it's got a massive, great big outside terrace which looks over the beach. And you
0: Brilliant.
4: Can sit outside, listen to the music, be going all day and night. It's going to be the new bougie bar.
0: The new bougie bar. Going to have a little bit of a spa there as well if you want.
4: No, you've got a swimming pool in there. You can go swimming in the swimming pool.
0: Dee Nice going to be doing a fitness thing again?
4: Yeah. No, she's going to be doing a fitness thing, but not as early.
0: Yeah, that, we didn't think that month through, did we, really?
4: Nah, didn't.
0: Oh, that's brilliant. Well, listen, loads of stuff going out there. Thank you, boss man. That's wonderful stuff. I think it's only right that we play some Anthony Hamilton. We played.
4: Yeah, before you do that, I just want to say that one of the very special things about the All Day, so the Brighton Beach All Day, which is happening on Bank Holiday Sunday, the 30th, is me and you are doing a back to back in the summer.
0: Oh my gosh! There you go.
4: Yeah, it
0: listen,
4: say
0: I,
4: it on the flyer,
0: I forgot to say the back to back you did with Michael Gray.
4: Yeah.
0: Fire. Fire. I mean, I got there literally. My timing was impeccable because I got there just as you was going on. I fought myself. It was the perfect time as well because I knew once I got in that room, I
4: worked
0: getting out of there.
4: No, right.
0: But yeah, that was a wicked set, man. Yeah. Some really nice tunes
4: we
0: played
4: had
0: in
4: some
0: there.
4: Fun. We really did.
0: Yeah, absolutely.
4: And it's all the tracks that he grew up with and loves and wanted to kind of play and never gets a chance to. So
0: yeah,
4: thank you, Michael, for that.
0: Playing some Mary Jane Girls. Between you, playing some Mary Jane Girls. I heard Slave Touch and Love, outstanding Gap Band. Yeah, it was brilliant.
4: It's
0: really
4: fun.
0: Good. So yeah, I look forward to doing a back-to-back session with you as well, the main room, the Brighton Beach All Day. That's going to be wicked. We're going to get it on for a couple of hours there.
4: Yeah.
0: That's going to be awesome. Make sure you go to mysoul.com, click on the relevant banners for that. Get me words out in a minute. But right now, I need to play you this tune because it is an anthem. Anthony Hamilton, everybody, let's have it.

0: Firm dates for the Roots Picnic London at the Crystal Palace Bowl. Anthony Hamilton, Music Soul Child will be there, Floetry, Robert Glasper, Questlove and more. Nas and the Roots headlining on the Saturday. Anthony Hamilton, Music Soul Child headlining on the Sunday. It's going to be amazing. Congratulations to you, Maureen Jenkins, representing in Streatham there. You are the lucky winner of those tickets. And I can tell you as well that we have one more pair of tickets to give away tomorrow. It will be given away on George K's My Breakfast between 7 and 10. So make sure you join George for that. Right, we're going to take a mini break, come back on the other side with the last 10 minutes of the show.
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One of my favourite boogie tunes of all time, that one. Tata Vega, Get It Up For Love. Played that on vinyl at the old Club Zoo reunion just a few weeks ago, and it sounded and felt so good. Up next is Peter Ball. He's up with a Simply Salacious Dance Party. After that is Stretchy Boy. Ghetto Heaven. And then Chris Phillips is in with a hump. I don't mean he's got the hump, I mean that's the name of the show. Playing nothing but the funk right here between 11 and 1 this evening. That's how your Tuesday's going to pan out. Thank you so much for listening. Thank you everyone that got in touch, got involved with the competition today for the Roots Picnic London. More tickets to be given away tomorrow with George K between 7 and 10 a.m.

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1: Former Defence Secretary John Healey has challenged the government to spend more on defence. An extra £15 billion has been earmarked, but it's well short of the £28 billion requested by military chiefs. Mr Healey is warning of a grave time ahead.
2: Threats are still growing. Demands on defence are still rising in this dangerous world. And today's step means that we will be spending as a nation 2.7% of GDP on defence in 2030, the date that NATO now warns we could face a Russian attack.
1: Anyone born within US borders will automatically be granted American citizenship. The US Supreme Court has rejected President Trump's attempt to deny children of undocumented migrants the right to be classed as US citizens. Police in Monaco have launched a manhunt after a parcel bomb injured a leading Ukrainian oligarch. Vadim Yermolayev was hurt when the device, which contained bolts and pellets, exploded outside an apartment building. That's the latest from Radio News Hub. I'm David Hall.
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good evening, good afternoon, wherever you are across the globe. Yes, it is that time again. Tuesday night, 7 till 9 UK time, right here, My Soul Radio. Peter Borg in the house, baby. So much love poured in last week. Last week's show was absolutely crazy. The messages you guys have been sending in throughout the week as well. Wow. Truly humble, truly grateful. Right now, the sun is shining across London. Big, big love to Ronnie H. He's back tomorrow. 4 till 7 UK time.

0: Right now, it's all about the deepness. The sun is blazing over London. It's so beautiful. They said it was going to get cooler. I think they've got it mistaken, because apparently this weekend we're ready for another heat wave. We celebrated another birthday over the weekend, the My Soul birthday party. Were you there? Sadly, Boogie wasn't there, but I heard such amazing stories about how great it was. Big love to everyone down at Century. Big love to everyone that made it possible as well. Messages already pouring in. You guys are making me smile. Big love to the beautiful Laura, to Lila, to Don Don, and of course to DM. This in the background, Pierre Reynolds, entitled Easy Street. We need to move into a very quick advert break. Do not go anywhere. It's about that time. You go clear your furniture, pour yourself a glass of something favourite, and get ready.
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Peter Borg in the house. Big, big, beautiful love to Deborah Maria. Education at its finest. This is what we do every single Tuesday. Last week we took it real slow. This evening I flipped the switch. Let's have it, as they say. Turn it up. If you are by the pool, if you're in the bath, if you're having a barbecue, if you're on your drive home, whatever you're doing, I hope I'm making you smile. Turn that volume up. Spread the word. 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

0: Everyone going absolutely crazy for this. In the background, it's Abika Soul from his Noise Pollution EP. This is the Leonard Chewy remix of that name of the EP. It's called Noise Pollution. It's Peter Borg in the house. Yes, yes, yes. So many beautiful messages pouring through. Big love to Tony. She says, Borgie, I listened last week and I was waiting for it to lift, and now tonight you've done it. Big, big love to everyone joining me. Big love to Lindsay Sexton, to Richie Rich, by the pool, no, by the balcony in Gran Canaria. I'm assuming this is no relation. It's a Vincent Sexton and he's in Murcia. So one's in Spain. It's a Sexton invasion. Is that right? Vincent Sexton in Murcia in Spain, if I'm not mistaken. And Lindsay and Richie Rich Sexton in Gran Canaria. Hello to the wonderful Sue Davies. Looking forward to seeing you this Sunday, madam. Yes, yes, yes. To Perry T, to Angie and to Annette. How we doing? So much love pouring in. Right, quick advert break. Do not go anywhere.
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0: as we close out the very first hour right here on My Soul Radio. Yes, it's Peter Borg in the house. So much love pouring in from across the globe. You guys are making me smile. This is what I do every single Tuesday. And every single Tuesday, we get a whole bunch of newbies joining us as well. Mad love to all of my regular listeners. So many beautiful people joining me this evening. It's all about the music, baby. Did you hear the announcement earlier? Yes, we're going to be returning, I understand, to Tunbridge Wells in November. Alison Limerick, Gordon, Ronnie, and a few others. And there's just so much going on. And after the ads, I'm going to tell you all about something special, what you're doing bank holiday weekend. Don't go anywhere.
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also, as we approach July, and the weather's going to get hotter and hotter, it's now time to start planning your bank holiday weekend in August. And guess what? The 30th of August, my soul are back in Brighton for the Brighton Beach All Dayer.

alongside the second powerhouse, and he's got power in his name, so he's definitely a powerhouse. Mr. Brian Power, alongside House in My DNA, the Soul Brothers, and yours truly as well. Tickets are £25, but be aware, they're selling out super fast. This was only announced last week. I do believe there's a couple of £20 tickets, early birds, floating around for those on the mailing list as well. Check your emails. You might be lucky enough to have one. This is from my boys, Two Fox. Inner Drum featuring Afro Nort and Amo. This is the Theo Kottis remix. Let's go, Maestro Radio!

0: This one in the background, Upside. Real People alongside Darian on the vocals, Charisma on remix duties. Humongous love to everyone joining me this evening. Big, big love to Mark Ibbotson. Man, how are you digging footings in this weather? I remember a couple of years ago, I built a 150-foot fence in the height of summer. That was just horrible. All the roots and all of the digging and everything else. I vowed never ever to do that again. Then the following year, I did it all over again. The other side. Humongous love to you, sir. Hope you're well. Enjoying that beer as well. Big love to Julia Gerlin. Big, big love to Rachel Hanks Nolson. Hello to Stella. Hello to Richie. Sitting there with Charlene. Big, big love to Rebecca. Hello to Derek, Sherry. Big, big love to Marcia. This is what we do on a Tuesday. And you know what? I've got that freedom. I've got that gratitude. I've got that kind of thing that I can play music that I love and share it with you guys. And you guys give me that freedom to do that. Thank you for your trust and for your love. We need a very quick advert break. And straight up after these ads, I think we should go a little bit more soulful. I mean, a lot of you are sending me pictures of barbecues right now on a Tuesday night.
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0: I do love when you guys send me messages like this. Alicia, she says to me, Borgie, you play music that I know, but I've never heard most of these versions. And this is what we're here for. Our job is to entertain. Our job is to source those rare-to-find tracks. A lot of the tracks on the Simply Salacious Dance Party are available somewhere, but quite a few are not available anywhere. This in the background, it's Mark Evans. The Way You Love Me, the wonderful, the amazing, the legendary Tom Moulton on remix duties. And yes, you can find this somewhere online, I'm sure. An absolute fave of mine. Right, we got 20 minutes left of this evening's show. Stretch your boys up, straight up after Boogie from 9 o'clock. Then it's Jasper the Vinyl Junkie taking over from 11 p.m. Do not go anywhere, boys and girls. See you guys in a second or two.
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We drove all the way up north the other day, and we had My Soul with us the whole journey. Oh, yes. And of course, if you're in London and Brighton, you may be listening on DAB, or you may be listening through your PC, or through your phone, like a lot of people do, or even tune in. There are many ways to listen to what we do, to this beautiful sharing of music. But now you can listen to us in the car, wherever you are.

0: as we come to the end of another amazing show. You guys have been absolutely splendid. Thank you so much for allowing me to do what I do, for playing the music that I love to people that love the music that I play. I get this freedom to just put music on my USBs, see where we go with the evening. And so many of you beautiful people sending messages, so many of you listening throughout the world. Apologies to everyone, and believe me, I'd be here all night long if I was reading out everybody's message, but I'm reading them and responding where I can as well. So thank you so much for taking the time to do that this evening and throughout the week as well. The show has been recorded and it'll be live in a few hours time at mixcloud.com/mysoulradio. Stretchy Boy is up next with the Ghetto Heaven show. And then do not forget, straight up after Stretch, it is the wonderful Jasper the Vinyl Junkie. Like a boom, bap, bap, bap. This in the background, Background Rhythm, Harry Laverone. And don't forget, straight up after Jasper, it's Michael Angle taking you through all the way until 4 a.m. where Keithy picks up the baton and brings you the beautiful breakfast show. Right, I'm back next week, Tuesday. Stay blessed, stay safe, keep it right where you got it.
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a way to start off the show tonight. Here, the Get Out of Heaven show with me, Stretch Taylor. 9 till 11 here on My Soul. Many, many thanks to my man, Peter Borg. Always a fantastic show before me. The Simply Salacious Dance Party back next week, 7 till 9 next Tuesday. Three absolute beauties to start the show. Love Unlimited, Barry White on the production. Learning How to Love, Leon Ware. And this, the brilliant Willie Hutch. Sunshine Lady. This is Tommy Stewart. This is Bump and Hustle Music. Tuesday night, the Get Down Vibe.

0: 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Thanks for your support. 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We come back with some more funky beauties. 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
3: 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I'd rather have you hold it on. 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

My Soul Radio is the Ghetto Heaven Show with me, Stretch Taylor, Tuesday nights, 9 till 11. 2 hours of flavour each and every week. Love those little re-rubs right there. Two back-to-back, David Ruffin. And the Spinners. I'll be around the DJ S remix. Love that. Now the sound of the Good Groove. One of my favourite records from Change. Heaven of My Life here on My Soul. Let's go.

0: We've got the big stuff for you every Tuesday night, 9 till 11. More music, less chat on this show every Tuesday. It's the specialist show, the Get Out of Heaven show, till 11 on your World Cup station, My Soul, smashing in the jams. And don't forget, after me tonight, the brilliant Chris Phillips is up 11 till 1, taking you through the night here on My Soul. We're going to come back on the other side with some more great music. Keep it here.
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0: Oh yes, we're shaking your rump to the funky beat tonight. The Gary Heaven Show with me, Stretch Taylor, here on My Soul on DAB across London and Brighton. 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All your devices and our wonderful app as well now. Make sure you download it. Keep My Soul on your travels. The last segment of the show for you, a little bit of soulful house and disco vibes. Gave you the Louis Vega remix of the Gladys Knight classic, Bougie Bougie. And then Dinah Ross, Love Hangover. The Frankie Knuckles remix, love that. And this, The Art of Tones. Rocking the good groove till 11 o'clock. Up to the end of our first hour. And the second hour, we got a treat for you. It is all old school jams all the way in the show tonight, but our second hour is strictly New Jack Swing, R&B and hip-hop. For the rest of the show, for the second hour after the break here, keep it here. Ghetto Heaven with me, Stretch Taylor.
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Strictly high quality jams here on the Ghetto Heaven Show. We're grooving on with Willie Beaver Howe, and before that, the wonderful OJs. Message in Our Music. I love that version as well. A little re-rub. Soulful House re-rub of that. And this, one of my favourite groups from back in the day, The Sound of Sky. And we're going higher.

such a classy 80s jam, that one, Sky, absolutely brilliant. It's all about the music here on the Gary Heaven Show, Tuesday nights, 9 till 11 DAB across London, Brighton. All your devices worldwide on mysoul.com. We got the funk, baby.

0: Oh, just wonderful instrumentation. T-Connection. Taking it back to 1977. 1977, wow. This record is nearly 50 years old. Want to send much love to everybody that came to the My Soul birthday party at the beautiful Century Club at the weekend, and also everybody that was down at Chapels in Colchester. Rocking the spot down there, I was as well. Really enjoyed both events. Keep it here, we meet Stretchy Boy Tuesday night. Ghetto Heaven Jams. We got the grooves to make you move.
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2: Just give me the light. Easy, well, you don't know, so this is Sean Paul in the mix. You don't know with Stretch Taylor. You don't know, so we gotta keep it locked. Don't you?

giving you some contemporary tracks for the last three cuts here tonight. Jane Hancock in the background, before that Kindred, and before that Brian Jackson and Omar with a brilliant cover of The Bottle. The classic hip-hop starts here right now. Do you remember this one, Kid Frost?

0: So great to hear this one and play this one again. Kid Frost, La Raza. And we are going to hit you with hip-hop until the end of the show now for the next 20 minutes after the break. Don't forget, you can also catch me here on My Soul on My Mornings, Monday to Friday, 10 a.m. to 1 p.m. Starting your day in style. Keep it here. We come back on the other side, as I said, with some classic hip-hop.
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0: Simply Wonderful, golden era hip hop, taking it back to the golden year, 1987. First gave you Kid and Play with Last Night and this Sweet Tea, I've Got the Feeling. Such a funky hip hop record. Quick note to tell you about some of the events I'm playing at this weekend. Feel the Vibe Festival at Risebridge Golf Club in Romford. I'll be there alongside Shola Ammer and Shayla Prosper, Scott James and all the crew. Two arenas of music. It's going to be absolutely brilliant.
1: If it feels good, then prove it. On the dance floor, y'all. Move it.
0: And also this Sunday, I'll be touching down at the Sunday Soul Sessions alongside Martin Collins and all the crew at the Tranquil Turtle in Stevenage on Sunday afternoon. Day party. Looking forward to that.

0: time just flown by tonight. Finish him with some wonderful hip hop. Kid and Play, Sweet Tea, Tupac, three classic joints there, and something a bit newer from Comet and Pete Rock from their album The Auditorium from last year. Absolutely brilliant album. That's it from me, Stretchy Boy. You can catch me back here next week, next Tuesday, 9 to 11 on the Ghetto Heaven Show, or catch me daytimes during the week, Monday to Friday, for my mornings, 10 a.m. to 1 p.m. The wonderful Chris Phillips is up next for another few hours of fantastic music. Chris has got some amazing records in the bag as usual. That's it from me, Stretchy Boy. Chris is up next. Have a great night. Peace out. My fears aside, yes, he does, and it kept me through the night. Yes, he does. It's the genius of God. We have near not forgot, we have an obligation to re up the block.
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0: Yeah, wicked track. Going back, back in the stack.
1: Yeah,
0: wicked thing, yeah. First tune on the Vinyl Junkie Show. I know you were expecting Chris Phillips for the Hump Show, but he couldn't make it. So that's why it's been reading out all day, of course, for Chris. But even Stretch got it. He didn't know. I got in here. Alastomatic.com. Got the stuff. Got some records for you. Got some tunes. So I'm here. Give it to you. In the ear. That's it. We can do that. The boss man said, can you go and do the show because Chris can't make it? I said, of course I can. Now I'm here. Made it till 1 a.m. anyway. And that was a track. Bye, bye, bye, bye, bye. Sister Pat Hall.
1: Yeah.
0: Have you thought they'd know that tune from somewhere? Yeah, it was T-Rex, actually. Mark Bolan. That was an album he put together for his girlfriend. Pat Hall. And album's called Do Your Thing, and that track was Get It On, which was a track that T-Rex obviously released and stuff. But that was a funky version. I love that version. And it was never released until 6 years ago. It came out on that album, Do Your Thing. Did you get it? It came out, I think, 21. Mm-hmm. But it was recorded in 73, 74, somewhere around like that. Well, it's the first time it got released, and, you know, I got it. There's a couple of really good tracks on there. So, yeah. So I'll give you a little information on that. A big shout to everyone around on Facebook, Twitter, and I've got the Australian folks in, yes, I'll give you a shout later. It's a morning show for them, a Wednesday morning show, yeah. I'll be giving you a shout later, mate. Oh yeah, right now, after that, I thought I'd just drop you a little bit of this, why not, a bit of Prince, a track called Style, that came out in 96, and this is what happened. God damn, it's so good, it's so funky. This is all about, this show, funkiness.

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1: Jasper's Grooves on My Soul Radio. Jasper, the original vinyl junkie, does not fake the funk. So cop an earful of this.

0: you. Funky. It's your round, baby. Yeah, baby. It's your round, you know.
1: Ace is high. Play Field featuring Maddie Butcher. And it's your
0: round, baby. Yeah. You know what? It sounds a lot older than it came out. It came out about 6 years, 7 years ago, something like that, in a 45. And, you know, I picked one up. Did you pick one up? I don't know if there's any left, but I'll have a look around for you. If I can, I'll give you a shout. Big shout to, as I say, a big shout to Chris Phillips. Not Phillips. He's not, he couldn't make it. Chris Johns,

0: Loved him for it even more. Johnny Guitar Watson with a track called I Feel the Spirit of My Guitar, previously unreleased, but it came out on a sort of album and stuff a little bit later in the day, and I got hold of it, and this is it.
1: Oh yeah, one of my faves from back in the day.
0: I think this should have been released in 75, but it wasn't.

0: squeezing that one out. Johnny Guitar Watson, and they didn't release that. Can you believe it? It is now.
1: What?
0: I've got it.
2: Yeah.
0: Right. 20 minutes past hour of 11. We're going here for a break, and I've got some more delicious stuff for you after this.
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And funky hot track. I love it. Beautiful. We've been playing from the album for weeks now, both on this show and on my early morning Georgia Patrol, because there's some wicked soul on there as well. But that is funked out. Sure enough, funky. It sure enough is. Yes, it certainly is. Sure enough, funky. Gina Sedmont on Who's Clyde album. I think the bass player might be on there. He's on the selected ones, but that bass was sweet on there. Robert Pee Wee Hill. But the rest of it is Gina Sedmont. Does a load of all the stuff, except also percussion. Her husband gets involved with that one. Andrew. Wicked album, though. Get it. That's one of my favourite albums around at the moment. Full of goodies, full of stuff. Out and about now. Get some. Who's Clyde? Gina Sedmont. She was born in America. She's got a beautiful American accent. But we own her now because she lives here. She's married to a British guy. And she works with all the British guys, ranges it all here. So, yeah, she's one of us now. That's for sure. Yeah, we've adopted her. Gina. Go and get some of that album. Do yourself a blooming favour and get some vinyl in there as well. Get vinyl when they all get sorted out, get paid and stuff, all that. You know what I mean? It's got to be done. Wait, listen to this, right? Join us to relax the sofa. Sunny 5th of July at the Broadcaster. That's this Sunday, you know, the

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1: It certainly is.
0: It's only that rule from me. That bloody rule it is. Sunday, 5th of July, music 4 p.m. to 10 p.m. So it is an early sesh, so you can go home and go to work the next day. No excuses, all right? 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Anyway, who are you going to have there today? Let's have a look. John Jones, big shout to John. Craig Williams, my buddy on a Saturday morning, comes on after me. Gordon Mack, the governor. Yes, the three of them. They're going to sort you out in your ear holes. Tickets, take Quinn. Booking fee, of course. Tickets to mysoul.com. And tickets are limited. Book early, advise. It does get ram jam in there, so you're right. Get in there nice and early, like. Right, Bootsy, get in there. Come on, Boots. Get in there.

0: Fred, give it some. And Wesley's talking. I spoke to a new rubber band. Well, they were new in 1993 from the 70s band. And that was from their album, Blasters of the Universe. Oh, ho, ho, wide track, that one there. Lovely. Cool. We've got to have a bit of pee in the funk. We've got to have some pee in the funk. We've got to have a pee anyway. Anytime, anywhere, we will do that. That's for sure. It's some more funk for you now.
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Oh, that's larger than large. 100 volts of full fat funkiness. Wrapping it around your ears. Yeah. Come out 71, that one. What? High on life. That's what we do. Get high on the music. Naturally high. We don't need nothing. I'm just drinking a bit of HO2 here. Fizzy HO2. That's it. I'm high on the music. You know. If you don't, you soon do now. And guess that feel to that record, you know. Does it remind you like Fatback Man? Well, it should do, because Bill Curtis produced that sucker, and he was the man behind the Fatback Band, yeah. More like it. The Fatback, meaning he was the funk, he was the leader with the drums, and he played it like fat, boom, boom, you know. That's why that had that on there as well. So there you go. And I've got one more coming up, and I'm going to bust this one for, let's fill the break. All the way to Australia and Drew Lofton in Brisbane. This is like a Wednesday morning show for him at work. So you can have this on me. This will take us up to the

0: you go. The ocean liners, cutting room, hot pants. Yes, well, that is. Okay, big shout once again, Andrew Lofton, all the way from Brisbane. That was for you, and this is for me, you, and everyone else. A bit of a break, coming back with some more funky soon.
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0: loving that, you know. Came out 5 years ago. And a 45 snuck in, but I got one. Junkyard Dog, Sky High. And I just love that pleading, kind of vocal pleading, Julie Kaboom. I just love that thing. They love it, love it, love it. And so should you. If you've got Common Sensible, you'll love it. If not, I can't help you. Yeah. By the way, Chris Johnson's kept me up to date. France have got two, so they're going to win anyway. So no need to watch it. If you are watching the match, don't forget, this is recorded and it'll... this show and all the shows go up, come on to listen again, and it goes on Mixcloud and you can catch it there. But as Chris is doing, he's listening to the show and watching the football. No need to listen to them stupid idiots on the TV talking rubbish. Like they're the best footballers, they should be doing this and that. Well, they never did it. But anyway, get back to here. I know it's World Cup's business. I would have been watching these tonight, but Chris Phillips couldn't make it. But I mean, I love doing the show anyway. I'll do it anytime. My Soul app, by the way, have you heard about it? You have, must have done. Come on. Because it's now on Apple CarPlay and Android Auto. So next time you jump into your car, just plug in your phone, tap My Soul on the dashboard, and you'll go right there with you. Yes, we'll be there. Soul House, R&B, reggae, jazz, funk, whatever, you know, the whole thing. 24/7 for the whole journey. Yeah. Because I actually went to a wedding about a month ago or something. And it was in Bournemouth, about sort of halfway there, it just cut out. Now, you're going to get it all over the place. Yes, we're going to be travelling with you wherever you are. We're going to keep an eye on you. We're spying on you. We'll be with you everywhere. We take us home, in the car, in the loop. What, in the loop? In the bath? Yes, everywhere. We're going to be with you 24/7. Right, head to... Just head to the App Store on Google Play, search My Soul, download Update, and take us with you wherever you are going. And I said everywhere. See what? Okay, well, okay. Enough of that. Let's get some more music on now, please.
1: The revolution will not be televised. The revolution is here.
2: This is My Soul.

Jeez, that's so good. Cool. But it never did anything. Came out in 2019 on a 45 with a double-sided killer no filler business. I played actually the other side on the Dawn Patrol. I just dug it out, thought I'd give it some and air it again with the funkier version.

0: because they sort of broke up and then they got back together 37 years later to make the album and that 45. And a lot of people ignored it for some reason. I don't know, because it should have been massive. It's massive in my ears anyway. Tell you that for nothing. Yeah. Bang, beep, beep, beep, beep. I got some stuff here. Where is it now? Yes, it's here somewhere. News, let's have it, please. here we are. Big shout out to you. To Tom Anthony, big shout out to my man, Tom Anthony, the Tom Dice Biggies. My man, he's actually authoring my books coming out. It will be soon, no doubt about it. He's loving it. He's saying it looks good, sounds good, and it must do you good. So Sarah Matthews Rivers, big shout out to you. Thanks for a lot. Locked on, I know she would be locked on. Wicked, thank you. So I'm going to bust this track up for you, this one for you.
1: Hey, yo, man, check this out, man. 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Go dope, baby. 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Yo, check it out.

0: Just a little warm up for you there. 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But before all that, I've got some industrial strength go-go and funk right after this.
1: This is My Soul.
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9: My Soul.
8: I'll see you this coming Sunday.
11: The best soulful music.

0: Rip, Steve. Money Trouble Funk. I'm back to 2012 for that sucker that came out. And that's original. They did house it. Kind of messed around with it, danced up a little bit, but that's the one, the bridge. Did you ever get it? OG. Get some of that down your ear hole. Go, go. Go, go here. We go, go there. We go, go everybody well. Yes, we do. And why not? Why not? Do it a summer that guitar, mate. By the way, welcome to July the 1st. Yeah, ticked over about 10 minutes ago. Well, we've been doing the go-go team. Yeah, July the 1st. Can you believe that? I don't, but whatever it is. And on July the 3rd, Janice and Lorraine and Gordon Mack and Mike Vitti will be together at Boysdale, Canary Wharf. Yeah! 7 till 2 a.m. They'll be spinning all kinds of stuff for you. You know that stuff. Five-song stuff. It's still free before 9, but after 9, you'll need a ticket. Early birds are 5 quid. And then it'll be 10 quid. But then, very limited, 15 quid on the door. Get your tickets to reserve the table at Boysdale, tickets.co.uk. And special My Soul Happy Hour, well, happy 4 hours, still running from 4 till 8 p.m. every Friday. Just say, I love My Soul at the bar, and they will sort you around all day. Oh, yeah, they will, boys. Oh, they goddamn will. They love it, they do. They love you down here. Get down there. Right. All right. Let's get on with it. Let's get some of this on you now. I'm going to really go for you now. Woohoo! You!
1: Now, would you like to see my stuff?
2: Well, of course.
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0: Latino, huh? Hip hop Latino, I love that. That's some of the last stuff of the 45 King World, John, before he passed away to the big gig in the sky. It's called Amen. Amen to you, sir. The 45 King, the one and only G-E-O-A-T, greatest of all time, without a doubt. That was the red disc. Oh, Jim Morrison and our high players as well. On there, talking and stuff. I love it. One of my favourites, that 45. And the others that came with a whole heap of ones. About five or six different colours, but that, my favourite. Now, I did give you a little piece of squeeze of track. I'm going to play it right after the break right here. Because I would have not squeezed it in, but I thought I'll give you a little taste of it, just a taste of it. This is a serious track. It's got CC Rogers on there, and it's after the break. Yeah.
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0: Get down, baby. 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Right? Because you can't be with us anymore. Or you could be Radio Rental. One of the two, it's got to be. There you go. Funkadelic. Heavy duty for the booty. You can't go wrong with that. It's just got to take you out. You cannot not stop tapping your feet to that. I don't believe you. I was jumping around the whole studio here myself. So I hope you were doing something, not just yeah, I don't know what's going on here. I don't know what's going on here. You're in the wrong place at the wrong time. But I'm sitting in for Chris Phillips because he couldn't make it, but I did, and I'm playing James Brown now. Yeah. Couple of James Brown tracks, you know what I mean?
1: Go around.
0: Come on, baby.
1: Clap your hands.
0: Aye, with me out there, peeps.
1: Come on.

0: Yeah. Oh yeah, James Brown. Can't stand it. I can. By the way, Georgia, people from there, one of James Brown's drummers and the guys used to record my show when I was on Pirate Station called LWR. And used to play it out there in Georgia in the cafes. And used to love it. Believe it. I know. I can believe it. I wish I got out there to enjoy that. He said they loved that show. So dedicated to all the folks that I've met over the years. Bang. But I never went to Georgia, which I'm going to have to do one day. And just, you know, just check it out. I just would love to do that. Anyway, James Brown, we're going for a break. We've got some more stuff after that, which is going to bunk you right on up. I think so. It should do.
1: This is my soul.
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0: matter what, where, how, but it's always there, banging it out. Tripping at the Disco, that was a 12-inch version from the one and only People Under the Stairs. Okay, one of them went to a big gig in the sky a few years back, but their stuff lives on and on and on. The Breaking Edge, you know what it is? Double Exposure. Everyman from Soul Soul, 76. Well, that was the People Under the Stairs Callaway album, that 12 I'm playing on, from that album, the 2009. Beautiful, fantastic. You know, music is rocket fuel for the soul, without a doubt. Without a doubt. And I'm Jasper, the Irish Soul Rebel on My Soul Radio.
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0: Cool J, the Brumming System, the Underground Mix, produced by the one and only Marley Marl. That's why it's so good. 1990, they came out, I can't believe it. Just seems like the other day. Before we out of here, I've got to bust another Prince track from the album. I played the track earlier. This is called Sex in the Summertime. Oh yeah, the only one.
1: Say it one for the trouble, two for the time. Come on,
2: Jasper.
1: Let's rock.

0: love it.
1: Sex in the summertime. Get out of here. By the way, I just saw these things here. Roots Picnic, London. Wow. Crystal Palace Bowl. Look, just for these two alone, I would go there. Robert Glasper and Questlove. What the? With my boy. What the? Easy. But you got loads of others in there. Black Thought, who's part of the Roots Boys. Questlove loves him. Nas, the Roots. And wow, it's just so many. We'll have to try and get one of the tickets that we're giving away today. It says, but you didn't get me one. What's going on? What's going on?
0: I love it. Oh.
1: I'll get the Prince next time. I've got to go. I've got to get out of here. Just let me tell you what's up. Tomorrow morning, the early bird. And of course, it's the man Keith Jackson between 4 and 7. Then at 7, George K gets in, does the breakfast. Then mid-morning, Stretch Taylor, 10 till 1 o'clock. Mid-afternoon, John Jules. I think someone might be sitting in for him, actually, tomorrow. I think Craig Williams, I think, maybe. And the drive time, you've got Ronnie Harrell, of course, giving it some. And at 7 o'clock, it's the weekly rotation. This time it's June Furlong. And at 9 o'clock, Catch a Groove, Mr. Matt White. And the Reggae Rock Show, of course, Keith Lawrence. Banging it out to 1 in the morning, where it follows with our man, Michael Anglo. And he's talking to Michael. He's on right after me. See you later, alligator. I'll be back on next Tuesday's my show. I'm not doing the Dawn Patrol this week. I'm having a day off. The other Rush show will be on the murder. I can't remember what the name of that show is. But he does the first of every month. I'm out. See you next time. See you Tuesday next week. And may the funk be with you. Peace and love to everyone. Bye.
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